0: Well, my name is Les Potter, and as you know, Don, I've known you for a long time, and we started working together way back in the days when protest songs were very, very common, and there was a reason for that, because in our generation, it was the Vietnamese War that was the big one. You mentioned that we're singing a song called Last Night I Had the Strangest Dream, and interestingly enough, it was written in 1950. I went back to Google what the heck was going on back then in terms of wars, and there were like countless wars everywhere, and the whole world was aflame. And I wondered why Ed wrote that song in 1950, but I can see why. So we've always got these stupid wars, and if you can imagine a world without wars, how all of those resources mm-hmm. and humankind could be used for, you know, we'd all live wonderful lives. There'd be no problems with education and hospitals, and it's such a waste. That's the big travesty. Mm-hmm. I don't know, somebody else can maybe comment. Now, my name, making the links, is through my songs mostly, and as such, I have written a song called No More Wars Waltz, which will be coming up on this program.
1: Lorna.
2: Yes, my name is Lorna Dawn-Levy, and it is my great pleasure to be on the show with you again, Dawn. And I believe that I'm making the links by sharing with Les and with Shane and with you, Dawn, some of the songs that Les has written and other songs that we've learned and practiced and love to sing, and it is a gift to share it with others and to bring joy. It brings joy to us, and we want to bring joy and peace to the people who hear us.
3: Mm-hmm. And my name is Shane Lazarowicz, and thanks for having us once again. One thing I was thinking about recently, and maybe I'll give you a bit of an anecdote instead of the direct question you asked me, but I saw the new Dylan movie last mm-hmm. night, actually, with a really good friend. My friend and I have a history of traveling internationally and playing music and making some of those links. So it meant a lot to me to hang out with him and to watch this, what's it called? A Complete Unknown, the new Dylan biopic, or however you said it. It was excellent. But, you know, we may not have as many, quote-unquote, protest singers these days, but it was nice to see, I would say, at the theater. I was maybe half full or three-quarters full. Almost everybody was quite a bit younger than us, and some were
0: That's cool.
3: very young, right? And they were interested, they were watching. You could hear a few people here and there singing along, like lyrics. I mean, like 20-year-olds, mm-hmm. right? And those messages do still, I mean, they translate very much to me because I'm a big Dylan fan, but as you guys are as well. But I think, you know, there's still hope for those kind of messages coming across. And then obviously younger people from these generations, newer generations, doing the same kind of thing. And, you know, a lot of people now do it in different format or different media. It might be on on the internet, on social media and stuff like that. It's still around. So, there's reason to be hopeful.
1: I want to just add to your comments, because I think that sort of sighting in and seeing what's happening both socially, economically, and climate on the world is so important right now. And you don't feel like peace is very close. But the songs that you'll be singing is about giving the kind of energy that we all deserve.
0: Yeah, and most of these songs are, I would call, anti-war. Mm-hmm. And that's because there is so many wars today, and the big concern, of course, is it going to escalate and become a big war? World War I was supposed to be the war to end all wars. World War II is supposed to be the war to end all wars. Do we need another war to end all wars? You know, it's just insanity, and it's not necessary. Mm-hmm. It's because of big business, yeah. basically, and greed. So I just hope that people start singing more anti-war songs, peace songs, because music can really mobilize a generation. And we went through it. and it works. It just escalates your, I don't know, energy to such a point that wars can have stopped because of that.
1: So, you know, I want to say something about all the flowers. Where have all the flowers gone? When I think more about it, it's really saying where have all the lives gone? And I think when we think of that, and why the metaphor here is really critical, because it's a metaphor of nature, of flowers, of beauty, but it's also a metaphor of the destruction of climate and of people.
0: Absolutely.
1: So that does take people to another place in their minds. Well, what can they do to change things so we do actually have peace?
0: Yeah. Pete Seeger wrote that song in 1964.
1: Right.
0: So
1: thank you, Pete Seeger.
0: Yeah.

0: That's one of the songs that the group is going to be doing is No More Waltz. And when I think of waltzes, I think of you making waltz sounds for many years and beautiful waltz music. And in a way, waltzes seem to give a solitude, I guess, and a chance for people to just sort of go with the music.
1: Yeah, a quietude.
0: And then when you put that, the way you would think, for example, No More Wars, that message kind of flows like a waltz.
1: That's kind of what I was thinking when I wrote the song. I wrote the song in 2000, and No More Wars Waltz was because of what was going on in the Mideast at the time, and it's just as appropriate today. I used the Hebrew folk song Ava Nakila as a motivation for writing this song. I just had written the chorus, and Ava Nakila Forever kind of was ringing in my head, and so that became the chorus for the song. It's a great song. It's all about, I mean, I don't know what the literal translation means, but it's something about, like, let's come together, let's breathe, let's be happy, let's be joyous. And it's something that we used to sing around campfires, mm-hmm. and it was a very popular song in the world. So that's how the song came about, No More Wars Waltz. Mm.

0: The song that you talked about, you know, which made the song for the No More Waltz, it was powerful music where it was based from. And, you know, I remember we singing, you know, like, as you mentioned, it would be out camping, we'd be singing, or we'd be in other places. And it's basically singing up the energy and
1: yep.
0: the social justice and economic yep. and climate justice of that. What's sad is when we see what's happening in Gaza right now, where I think it's about 46,000 people, many of them children and women, are being killed. We sometimes have to say to ourselves, okay, when songs are put together, they're put together to be there as a social justice or economic or human rights. And we have to understand then, how do you deal with a song that may be giving support to an area where we didn't want to see what's happened in Gaza?
2: You're right there.
1: Yeah.
0: That's, you know, it just doesn't come together. We need.
1: Yeah.
0: And there are many Jewish people in Canada who I know and in contact with who feel the same way. They talk about it that way. They do not want Gaza to keep continuing.
2: Oh, gosh, absolutely. You know,
0: they want people to stay alive and have full lives. So that kind of brings together that contradiction that goes on sometimes between what a song is and what it becomes and what it can be again.
2: Yeah, that's why I wanted to have people dancing the No More Wars Waltz.
0: Absolutely. Go for it. No More Wars Waltz.
3: There's lots of examples of that too, right, where people have appropriated certain kinds of songs and used them for, like, one of the more famous ones would be the, which is kind of a protest song in a sense, the big Springsteen hit in the 80s, Born in the USA.
0: Yeah.
3: And since then,
2: right.
3: Right, and if you listen to the lyrics, it's not
0: absolutely
3: necessarily pro-America at all, right? Or definitely not pro- what the folks appropriating it are representing, designed for.
0: In a lot of ways, when we talk peace and the honoring of peace and all that, we should always remember that that culture fits within peace.
3: Mm-hmm.
2: Yeah, absolutely.
0: You know, sure. We should be reflecting, if we believe in peace in a world that should continue without being wiped out by climate injustice, then we have to make sure that the rhetoric and the song words and all that go somewhere.
3: Absolutely. I think it also shows, like, a little bit, the examples I've talked about, but there's others too, sort of the patriarchal, sort of white supremacist, sort of, could be, like, if you think of all those people and other examples where that's been the case, nobody's trying to lift Bob Marley and use it for, you know, hard right purposes, and very few female ones that I could even think of. No one's lifting Joni Mitchell, right? It's all whiter, older men, established, and I think that says something too. Maybe I'm reading too much into it, but, right, I don't think it's completely accidental.
2: Well, you know, singer-songwriters have a way of responding to their environment, and one of the guys was Bobby Dern. Who we have on this program. We're singing his song called Simple Song of Freedom, which he wrote in 1969. And he was just like a popular singer who never really got into folk songs or protest songs per se. But I think the words in Simple Song of Freedom are right on. And, you know, it's basically saying, we don't want war. We, the people here, don't want a war. So the underlying theme, of course, is the war for this program, the wars that are going on. And it's just, again, I have to say again that it's just so tragic in so many ways, levels.
3: It's sadly predictable, too, right?
2: Yeah.
3: Like you said, greed,

0: Well, maybe we could do now is like actually do a closing and do a reflection then. And Lauren, would you start that? And we'll just do a kind of final reflection on what this music means.
1: Well, I think this music means different things for different people, but there's a beautiful theme that ebbs through of love and peace and wanting the wars to stop and wanting people to be kind and joyous and come together for the purpose of a better world.
2: I couldn't say it any better.
0: Yeah. Well, I can use the word better. Absolutely.
3: Yeah, I also think that we have seen massive protests, right, against war in recent years, right? But also, what's encouraging is you do see a lot of movement and organizing around, how do I put it? You can't necessarily have peace when you have poverty, when you have massive inequality, right? And those things seem to be growing and growing, right, exponentially.
2: So, Don, I've got a question for you. How many years have you been doing this?
0: 28.
2: Well, I would just like to say on behalf of all of your radio audience, if I may, thank you for making the links. Done a hell of a job. And it's programs like this, I think, that are extremely important in dealing with the issues we've been talking about. So thanks.
0: You know, and I would like to return the thanks to the community radio audience who, by listening, create the situation that programs like this can happen. So it's a two-way thank you. Thank you.
2: Yeah.
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6: 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What'll it be, hon? 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Jukebox. Oh, yeah, it's over there in the corner. It's got indie rock, blues, jazz, pop, electronica. Don't ask for requests. It plays what it plays. So grab a seat, don't make a mess, and enjoy your morning, I guess. Green eggs and ham every weekday from 6 to 10 a.m. You're here anyway. Might as well stay.

0: 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You're listening to From the Ground Up here on CFCR 90.5 FM Saskatoon's community radio station, or From the Ground Up podcast. We're located on Treaty 6 territories and the homeland of the Métis. We owe a debt of gratitude to the people who have looked after these land, the Cree, the Soto, Nakota, and Dene people since time immemorial, and in recent centuries, the Métis and Dakota. In this program, From the Ground Up, we address big questions around what it means to live with care and justice with each other in an ecosystem. My name is Sherry Olson, and I'm one of a team of people from Climate Justice Saskatoon who take in turn to host this program for you. The opinions expressed by individuals on the show are not necessarily the formal opinions of Climate Justice Saskatoon.
1: Thank you, everyone, for tuning in. And this is Sherry. And today we have one of our newer hosts here, Michael, with us, and our longtime host, Mark Biglin-Pritchard, who is going into a retirement of a sort after 10 years with From the Ground Up. He's probably elated over all these years to finally pass over some of those duties. But so Mark.
2: Yeah, I mean, it's been a good experience, but it's been a bit stressful at times because, you know, the whole issue of finding the right people to talk to. And, well, I mean, you know all about that, Sherry.
1: But yes, I do. Sometimes.
2: But yeah, the first show was on September the 12th, 10 years ago.
1: So, oh, wow.
2: Yeah.
1: And 10 years.
2: A piece of treble.
1: Well, great first guest.
2: Yeah.
1: What drew you into it when you began? What made you decide to start talking about environmental issues on the radio?
2: I guess what happened was that CFCR had been doing an environmental program for some time, and the people who were doing it at that stage dropped out. And they were looking for somebody else to do it. And they approached Climate Justice Saskatoon. And a group of us sort of talked about it a bit and said, yeah, we could probably do that. We'll have to learn a whole load of stuff, but we can do it. So that's how it happened. I mean, you know, I was already well committed to environmental stuff and addressing the climate crisis in particular.
1: Did you have any interviewing background or anything like that?
2: Not really, no.
1: Just winging it, right? That's what community radio is about.
2: I had interviewed people for jobs, but it's very different on the radio. But, you know, it's mostly just talking to people who have got interesting things to say. So, and that's the trick, is finding the people with interesting things to say.
1: Mm-hmm. Is there... talking about interesting things to say and having those good conversations, is there anything that stood out to you the most over all that time?
2: Yeah, well, I was thinking about that earlier today and going through the list of shows. I mean, I've got a list of six here. Is that okay?
1: Sure, go for it.
2: I mean, I could have gone for a whole load of others, but the one that came to my mind first was actually Amy Snyder from Regina talking about eco-stress Saskatchewan, about sort of, you know, addressing the anxieties and the stress that we feel because of the climate and environmental crises. That was in 2024, episode 308. But then there was Tsipora Berman talking about the Fossil Fuel Non-Proliferation Treaty proposal back in 2021, and she's still talking about it, and there has been some progress. But that one's worth going back to anyway. It was episode 195. And then more recently, MV Romana talking about nuclear power, not because particularly of the subject matter, but because he expressed himself so clearly and so well, I think. That's episodes 382 and 383. Kat Abreu, who used to be the I'm not sure what her title was, but she used to run the Climate Action Network nationally and moved on to set up her own organisation. Talking about Just Transition back in 2022, Lorna Harris more recently talking about peat in 2025. But then one that really touched me was Suhar Jarrah. I'm sorry to say the late Suhar Jarrah, Palestinian woman who was working for a research organization, talking about the environmental impact of, at that time, this is 2018, the Israeli blockade of Gaza. Of course, things have got a lot worse there since. But I mean, I think that one is it's worth reminding ourselves of just how awful things have been for people in Gaza for so long. So that was episode 99. So that's my six.
1: Do you have a project that you're looking forward to that's related to all this knowledge that you've gathered from the community over the years?
2: Yes and no. I mean, it's still a bit hazy in my mind. But I mean, this is where I get serious, I guess. I mean, I feel like just over the last couple of years, it's become clear that, in a sense, the climate movement has failed. I mean, I'm not saying it's a total failure. We have achieved some things, but we have, you know, the 1.5 degree limit that the states internationally agreed to in the Paris Agreement 2015. We're not going to be able to comply with that because, you know, we have just kept on emitting, mm-hmm. and emitting and emitting and emitting. And yeah, obviously, you know, it means the oil companies and the governments that have failed us, but we have failed to stop them. So it feels to me like there's two tasks now. I mean, one is to make sure that the climate crisis doesn't get any worse than it can. So to, you know, every degree of global heating adds more problems and disproportionately more problems. And so the lower we can keep the plateau that it gets to eventually, we hope, the better. And mm-hmm. so it's really, really important to continue that campaigning. But the other side of it is that we are going to go through some difficult times. And I don't know what that means in Saskatchewan. I don't know what that means in most places. Some places are already going through really difficult times, you know, in the Pacific, in East Africa, and Bangladesh. I could name a few other places. And at some point, we come out of that crash, that, you know, that collapse, basically, mm-hmm. of human civilization and probably eventually the economy along with it. And we need to have something in place when that crash happens so that we can rebuild as a society. And, you know, I mean, I don't know how many years ahead we're looking for that. It could be 10, it could be 100. But preparing for that new period of time when, you know, we make it back, we learn from our mistakes, and we live sustainably. And as I think about it, you know, so many of the things that we will need then are actually things we could be doing now. So, you know, living more simply, having, you know, real democratic control over things in a way that we don't really at the moment, ensuring proper public education so that democracy actually becomes possible. The technology that's been developed just over the last half century or so that enables us to, you know, have pretty comfortable, potentially comfortable, you know, adequately comfortable lives, without having to emit carbon dioxide or methane or the other greenhouse gases, and without having to wreck the the natural systems that we depend on. Mm-hmm. So that's where my thinking is going. I need to do a lot more thinking in that direction. Meanwhile, the main project I'm working on now is actually in the churches, particularly the Mennonite church that I belong to, in terms of, you know, just building awareness and building a movement that can do both of those things is my ultimate hope.
1: Well, definitely hope that avenue brings you satisfaction as you try and, like, obviously Overshoot has been in the news quite a bit lately because of the El Nino and the 1.5 degrees Celsius limit that we're blowing past that's made the news, and Canada being 2 degrees Celsius over. But you talked about some of the changes other countries are experiencing that are kind of catastrophic. But have you seen anything like a local environment that has really stood out to you that has changed over the last while you're having all these conversations?
2: Yeah, I mean, a couple of times I've interviewed my friend Candice Paul, who's the emergency, I don't remember her title, but she's the person that handles emergencies, basically, for English River First Nation. And they have been dealing with forest fires year after year after year, and they have been getting worse. They've had a reprieve this year, which is nice. But, you know, who knows? You know, next year, I doubt that it's going to be quite so nice. Mm-hmm. So, yeah, that has totally changed the appearance, the sense of what people can do. You know, if the forests have gone, then everything's so totally different. Mm-hmm. And on top of that, you know, there's obviously the immediate risks, the immediate dangers, you know, whether that's the danger of fire or the danger of smoke inhalation, the need to evacuate people to other places, all the issues with going away and coming back, you know, all those things, disruption of life. It's been really hard for them in the north. And it's not really got into the media, has it?
1: Not in comparison to some of the other stories that we end up hearing about those local northern Saskatchewan types of things are much harder for people to have their issues heard. But I know one of our new co-hosts, who has been on the show in the previous, she's working on some of getting her first show. Julia, you've interviewed her and know her, and we're hopeful that she might bring some of those stories to central Saskatchewan here.
2: Yeah, I interviewed her when she was actually in the midst of it a few years ago.
1: You've talked about that overwhelm, and you even mentioned Amy Schneider's eco-anxiety and those feelings about what's going on in our environment obviously can be quite overwhelming, especially for those people that care deeply about them, the environment. Is there anything that you've learned about keeping a sense of hope while talking about these difficult things?
2: Yeah, I mean, I want to distinguish quite clearly between hope and optimism. I'm not optimistic. You know, I read the scientific papers. I have to be realistic. And we're not going in the right direction at the moment. And the way that governments and business and, well, big business are pushing things, we're going to continue going in the wrong direction. But I guess, you know, my hope is in a movement building sufficient to push back. And that's happened historically. You know, people pushed back against the transatlantic slave trade. People pushed back against the denial of rights to black people in the southern United States. People push back against Soviet rule in Eastern Europe relatively recently, the late 80s, and succeeded. And, it's still possible, I think, for that pushback to happen. But how is it going to happen? I mean, I think we have to work at it. But for me, for me as a Christian, we also have to pray about it. And in the end, it's in God's hands, and that's ultimately why I've got hope. But I'm not saying that in terms of, what I would regard as optimism, what I would regard as a rather weak type of faith that's, God's going to sort it all out. No. If God's going to sort it all out, it's probably going to be through us.
1: He does it through the hands of his servants.
2: Yeah.
1: You talked about how communities change directions and grow to understand new things and then make their communities and societies align with those values that they develop. Do you think that there's things that people better understand since you first started talking on the show?
2: I think people are more aware of the climate crisis. I think people are probably more aware of the other crises that we are facing. And the big one is biodiversity, apart from climate. Where does that awareness take them? Sometimes I think it takes them into action. Sometimes they don't know what to do about it. And I mean, I think that's one of the things that it's important for the climate movement to think about, I think. And it's really only possible to address that when we're working, closely with small groups of people, I think, which is partly why I've moved to just working with a few people in the church. Then there's other things that I've felt have been growing. I mean, things like pollinator gardens and native plants. There seems to be more energy around that at the moment. The whole food sovereignty movement was pretty strong when I first came to Saskatchewan in 2005, but I think it's still strong and it's still there and still informing people's understandings. Yeah, so I mean, I think there's positive things. And of course, Climate Justice Saskatoon has actually done, I mean, I think it's been doing some pretty good stuff over the last few years. And that's been largely through new people coming in and building the movement.
1: Mm-hmm. I've always thought of community like resilience, building resilience, because those relationships, that networking, the layering of those relationships is what helps community strengthen, right?
2: Yeah.
1: And so building community sometimes means joining new ways in different things in new ways and reaching out and growing together in those relationships.
2: Yeah, absolutely. And we each have to do that in the place where we are. Mm-hmm.
1: We've talked about things that have been strong in the community. Is there anything that you think needs more attention? You've already talked a little bit about things, issues that have been challenging and people in some ways addressing and other ways not. Mm. But what do you wish people would focus more on?
2: Well, I mean, I have concerns about the level of understanding in the community. I mean, is it taught in schools? Probably it is now, but it wasn't when most people in Saskatchewan were at school. And it's certainly not taught, understood. People can't really understand the whole climate crisis very easily by reading the media here. So the lack of understanding that, you know, we actually have to get to zero emissions or net zero emissions, which means close to zero with a little bit of sequestering carbon. And so we cannot afford to keep the oil and gas and coal corporations going in the way that they're going at the moment. You know, I mean, I don't object to petrochemicals necessarily, but for fossil fuels to be burnt is to fuel the climate crisis. So, I mean, that message, I think, has not got out there to the majority of people. The other thing that I think hasn't got out there is the ways in which I don't want to use the word solutions, but the ways that we can address the climate crisis are also ways that we can address some of the other crises that we have in society around the housing crisis and the crisis of you know, poor quality housing in particular, because, you know, get your house properly insulated, put solar panels on it, and you've got a much more pleasant lifestyle. The cost of living crisis that is facing a lot of people at the moment, you know, could be addressed if we were not so utterly dependent on what is the global price of oil. So, you know, the things that are going on in the Gulf and in Ukraine, you know, those are driving people into having to make choices between, do I eat or do I heat my house or do I pay my rent? Or, you know, and I mean, obviously I'm thinking about the people who are on the lowest income in this society who, you know, if we're going to judge any society, I think it should be how we treat the people who are on the lowest income. So, I mean, I think those links need to be made, and I think we need to be better at doing it, which I don't think I have been in over the last few minutes.
1: Well, if you were going to give yourself a piece of advice as you started off on the first day of the show 10 years ago, what would you have told yourself?
2: Don't approach this like a university lecturer. Because that was my, you know, that was part of my background anyway. And, you know, radio and podcasts is a very different approach from teaching a class. Even though, you know, all the classes that I taught, they were interactive, and so I could deal with the comeback. But actually, you know, when you're podcasting or when you're talking on the radio, you don't actually hear very much of that comeback. It's you know, things that people mutter to themselves. So,
1: So do you feel like you developed off the, like you managed to let that style go over the years?
2: I don't think I entirely let it go, to be quite honest, but I think I improved.
3: My nickname was the professor, which wasn't a very complimentary thing to say.
1: Well, Mark, any last parting words you want to share with your listeners?
2: Please continue to listen to this show. There's a whole raft of new people coming in who will have all sorts of new thoughts about things to talk to you about and things to, well, more to the point, things to interview people about. And, you know, I mean, I think it's looking very promising. And I'm looking forward to seeing what happens.
1: Mark, I just want to share my heartfelt gratitude for your support over the last 2 years. Try not to get too emotional here. It's very nice to have worked with you.
2: And, well, it's been great to work with you too. And I mean, there have been times when I just did not know where to go next for interviewees, and you found somebody, so
1: I always had the mentality is that people there are a lot of people out there who are trying to share their message. It's finding those people and just getting the right time and hope that they're
2: it's really is a matter of timing, isn't it? It's a matter of when is it a convenient time for somebody to talk

0: 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Our hosts for the show are Sherry, Danielle, Michael, and Julia. Our editor is R.K. Heisey. Thank you again for listening.
1: It's a bird.
2: It's a plane.
1: It's Tony.
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0: Hello and welcome to another episode of CFCR. I'm your host today, Ritika Patel. Today we're talking about something simple, fun, and powerful. Drumroll, please. Laughter! Think about the last time you and your friends had a really good laugh. Maybe it was with your friends during lunch. Maybe it was during a funny movie. Or maybe it was at home with your family. For a few moments, nothing else seemed to matter. You felt lighter. You felt happier. Your worries did not seem too big. People often say that laughter is the best medicine, but is that actually true? Can something as simple as laughing really help your body and mind? The answer might surprise you. When you laugh, your brain releases chemicals called endorphins. These are the same chemicals that help reduce pain and make you feel good. At the same time, your stress levels go down, your body relaxes, your breathing gets deeper, and your heart starts pumping way more oxygen throughout your body. In a way, laughter gives you your body a small, healthy boost. But the benefits are not just physical. Laughter also helps your mental health. When you laugh, you take a break from stress and worry, even if it's only for a few seconds. Your mind might get time to reset. Problems may still be there, but they're often easier to handle. Laughter also brings people together. When we laugh with others, we build stronger connections. We feel closer, we feel understood. Some of our best memories are built around shared laughter. In today's episode, we are going to explore the science behind laughter and hear some stories about how it helps people during difficult times. You may start to see laughter not just as a reaction to something funny, but as a powerful tool for health and happiness. So sit back, relax, and maybe get ready to smile. On today's episode, I have with me
1: Addy,
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3: Erin,
0: and my producers, Kadir and Wilson. Laughter is something everyone shares, no matter where you're from. Everyone can laugh, and everyone knows what it feels like. But laughter isn't just fun. It actually helps our bodies and minds in many ways. It's not just a joke or a silly moment. It's something that can make us healthier and happier. When you laugh, your body does something amazing. It releases special chemicals called endorphins. Endorphins are like tiny happiness boosters that make you feel good inside. At the same time, laughter lowers stress hormones in your body. These are the chemicals that make you feel tense or worried. So when you laugh, your body feels lighter and calmer. Laughing also helps your heart. It can improve blood flow throughout the body and help your blood vessels stay flexible. This means the heart doesn't have to work as hard, and over time, it can help you stay healthier. Some studies even show that people who laugh more often might have a lower chance of getting heart problems. But the benefits don't stop there. Laughter can make your immune system stronger as well. Your immune system is what fights off... Your immune system is what fights off sicknesses. When you laugh, your body produces more infection-fighting cells. So laughing isn't just fun, it can actually help protect you from getting sick. There's even some evidence that laughter can help with pain. When you laugh, your body releases those same endorphins we talked about earlier. These chemicals act as natural painkillers. So sometimes, just laughing at something funny can help you feel better if you're in pain or feeling uncomfortable. Another cool thing about laughter is it brings people together. When you laugh with friends or family, it makes bonds stronger. Shared laughter makes people feel closer and more connected. It's like a natural way to make relationships better and happier. The best part is that laughter is free. You don't need special equipment or a doctor's prescription. You just need to find something funny, like a joke, a funny movie, or even a silly moment in your life. Every small laugh counts. Laughing for a few minutes can start all these good effects in your body and mind. So the next time you feel stressed, worried, or even sad, try to find a reason to laugh. Watch a funny video, read a comic, or talk with someone who makes you smile. Your body and mind will thank you. Laughter is really more than just a happy sound. It's a simple way to boost your health, feel better, and enjoy more. It's a simple way to boost your health, feel better, and enjoy life more. Remember, everyone can laugh. It doesn't matter where you come from or what language you speak. A laugh is a universal way to feel good and connect with others and stay healthy. And the best part? You can do it anytime, anywhere. So laugh often, laugh loudly, and don't be afraid to join... And don't be afraid to enjoy the little funny moments in life. Your heart, your mind, and even your body will feel the difference.

0: Hello again! And right now, I'm joined by my Collective Voice classmates. Welcome to the show, Addie, Irene, and Zoe. I'm so glad you could all join us today to talk about laughter.
1: Thank you so much for having us. We're really happy to be here. Laughter is such a meaningful topic, and we are excited to talk about why it matters and how it affects our lives.
0: Let's start with the big question. Why is laughter such an important part of our lives? I know it's a great way to lighten the mood, but what are some of the deeper health benefits of laughter that people might not know about?
2: Laughter is important because it helps both our minds and our bodies. When we laugh, our body relaxes and releases hormones that help us feel happier and less stressed. It can also help strengthen the immune system and reduce pain. Laughter helps people cope during difficult times and feel more connected to others.
0: You've all probably seen people at a comedy show or during a funny moment, just bursting out laughing. From a psychological perspective, what's actually happening in the brain during laughter?
3: When we laugh, different parts of the brain are activated. The brain releases chemicals like endorphins and dopamine, which improve mood and reduce stress. Laughter also helps calm the nervous system, which is why people often feel relaxed and positive afterwards.
0: That's fascinating! I've also heard about laughter therapy or laughter yoga. Can you tell us a bit more about those practices and how they're helping people deal with stress, illnesses, and other challenges?
1: Laughter therapy and laughter yoga encourage people to laugh on purpose, even if it feels strange at first. Over time, the body responds the same way as real laughter. These practices help reduce stress, improve mood, and give people a sense of control and positivity when facing health or emotional challenges.
0: Can you guys share any personal stories or real-life examples of how laughter has played a role in healing or overcoming trouble?
1: One study I read explains that William James, from 1842 to 1910, said we don't laugh because we're happy because we laugh. Have you ever heard someone say laughter is contagious? Because I have, and I feel it. When a person is kind to another, the same energy will rub off and lighten the mood. Same goes with anger, jealousy, envy, and so on. Laughter follows the same principles in a way. Contagious laughter is driven by the brain's mirror neuron system in the premotor cortex, which mimics heard or seen laughter. What the mirror neuron system does is prepare a person's facial muscles to join in, releasing endorphins. The brain does this to create a feeling of closeness, safety, togetherness, and joy. One of my all-time favorite feelings is when my stomach hurts from laughing with a friend, about nothing and everything all at once. Originally having found something funny, but now we're just laughing at each other's laughs, living off adrenaline even from the comfort of our own homes.
2: When I was in third grade, I had this friend, and like anyone at that age, we were overtly dramatic, and whenever she fell or got hurt, I'd always dramatically fall and try to make her laugh, so that she'd forgot whatever she was so upset about. Victor Borge once wrote, "Laughter is the closest distance between two people," and I totally agree with that. When we laugh, we feel closer to each other. I've seen how laughter can help people feel stronger during hard moments, even during stressful situations. Laughter can bring comfort and help people feel less alone. I feel that some people were made to bring others laughter. Think of comedians. When you watch a show, you laugh as a group together. You feel like you are part of a community.
3: I remember when I was younger, I had a friend who was going to move schools. She and I were very close at the time, and she had promised that she would meet me the day before she left at the park we would play at. So I remember her mentioning that there were going to be a few of our other friends there as well, and that we could have one last goodbye. So I had walked to the park at the exact time she had told me to be there, and by the time I got there, she had left. I remember seeing all our other friends there, so I decided that I would go up to them and ask if she had already left. They told me that she had already left because she was getting late. I remember being very mad and disappointed that she had left without saying goodbye. I rushed home crying, and I told my mom about it. She told me that when she was younger, she had faced something similar and that she was also very disappointed at the time. Now, when I look back, I remember laughing at the moment that something like that had also happened to her. At that moment, I felt very happy and felt like she could understand what I was going through.
0: Wow, that is so awesome. And I really think those are some very good answers. And they make me feel happy and excited to learn even more. I imagine a lot of people are curious how someone can incorporate more laughter into their daily routine, especially in times when things might feel stressful or tough.
3: People can add more laughter into their lives by spending time with friends, watching something funny, or sharing jokes. Even small moments of laughter each day can help reduce stress and improve overall well-being.

0: Wow, what an incredible conversation with Addie, Zoe, and Irene. Some of the points that stood out to me are that the way laughter can lower stress levels and even enhance our immune systems. It's amazing to think that something so simple, like sharing a joke or watching a funny movie, can have such a powerful effect on our health. We often take laughter for granted, but it's really a game changer when it comes to mental and physical well-being. It's no surprise that laughter has been linked to better moods, improved relationships, and even longevity. Maybe we should all aim to laugh a little more every day. So whether you're cracking jokes with friends or watching stand-up comedy, remember that laughter isn't just about fun and games. It's about making ourselves healthier and happier. And let's face it, we could all use a little more joy in our lives. To wrap up today's episode, we've learned how powerful laughter really is. It's not just a way to entertain ourselves, it's a way to boost our health, reduce stress, and build stronger connections with others. And also a huge thanks to my CV classmates for joining us and sharing such valuable insights on this topic. Also, where can our listeners find more information about laughter therapy?
1: We think all listeners can learn more by looking into local wellness programs, workshops, or online resources that focus on laughter, mindfulness, and stress management.
0: And now we will say our favorite jokes.
1: I wondered why the baseball was getting closer and closer. Then it hit me. Where do surfers go for an education? Boarding school. Did you hear about the guy who was addicted to the Hokey Pokey? He turned himself around. It's okay.
2: What did 20 do when it was hungry?
0: What?
2: 28.
0: Oh my god.
2: Why is grass so dangerous?
3: Why?
2: Because it's full of blades.
0: What a knee slapper. Oh my god.
2: Why wasn't the cactus invited to hang out with the mushrooms?
3: Why?
2: Because he wasn't a fungi.
4: That's actually
0: fun. Okay, wait. What would bears be without bees?
4: Bumblebee. No.
0: What? Ears! Kayla! Okay. What do you call a pile of cats?
4: What?
0: A mountain! Why do cows wear bells?
4: Why?
0: Because their horns don't work. Okay, you guys can go.
2: Why can't a nose be 12 inches long?
3: Why?
2: Because then it would be a foot.
4: Damn. I don't have any.
1: Are you guys ready for some cow jokes?
2: Moo.
1: No, Miss Chaudhry. How do you count cows?
4: How?
1: With a calculator. Now hold on. What do you get from a cow with two legs?
0: What?
1: Lean beef.
0: That was good.
1: What do you get from a dwarf cow?
2: What?
1: Condensed milk.
3: Wait, oh my
1: no.
3: god.
1: What do you get from a cow with no legs?
0: What?
1: Ground beef.
2: Ground beef.
5: Miss Chaudhry could relate to this joke. I lost an electron. You really have to keep an eye on
4: her. Wow, guys.
2: You must be positive.
0: All right, that's cut. Thank you so much for listening to our little joke session. Thank you so much for tuning in today's episode of CFCR. If you enjoyed the show, be sure to share it with your friends and family. 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Thank you, McNally Robinson, Outer Limits, Sweet and Spreaded, The Cat Cafe, Lush, The Old Spaghetti Factory, and Olive Garden. This is Ritika signing off. Until next time, keep laughing.

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5: 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I'm your host, Sarah. I'm here every Wednesday, and I'm here to play you some great music. But first of all, I want to thank everyone listening who donated to FMFESIS this year, because we did reach our fundraising goal. FMFESIS is our yearly fundraiser, which goes towards keeping the station on air, replacing any equipment, doing new initiatives, and so we hit our goal this year, which is amazing. Yay! But I'm here to play you some music, and I'm going to start off with Factor Chandelier from right here in Saskatoon. And I know for a fact that Factor donated this year, probably to the third verse, which comes on after this show. We're going to play his song, The Magic City, off the album Factoria.

You just heard Si vous trouvez cela, je suis au ciel. If you want to find me, I'm in the sky. That's what that means in French, by Samoy, off of the album Even Sad Boys Like to Have Fun. We also heard Fall in Love from Fantagram, off the album Voices. That album was missing for a long time online. You couldn't find it anywhere. Not on their Bandcamp, not on Spotify, not anywhere, but it's back. So I figured I would play it. And we started off with Saskatoon's own Factor Chandelier with The Magic City off his album Factoria. We're going to keep going here. I'm going to play next for you a song from Turnstile. This one is called Seeing Stars off their album Never Enough.

You just heard Connected from Whack off the album No One's Watching. Before that, we heard The Door by Absolute Treat off the album Shattered Love. And we started off with Seeing Stars from Turnstile off the album Never Enough. Turnstile has been getting a bit of hate for this album online, if you're paying attention, because maybe it's not hardcore enough. But I was never like a diehard Turnstile fan before this album. But this one turned me. I find it quite fun. I find it quite explorative. I'm definitely having a Turnstile summer, so to say. All right, next up, we are going to play a song from Art Deco. This is an artist from Victoria, and he does all his music out of his home studio there. He records, and he's been quite prolific in the past few years. I call him Canadian David Bowie, which now is like canon on his Wikipedia page, which I think is funny. But anyways, this is a new single from Art Deco called Video Life. Take a listen and enjoy.

0: That was Video Life from Art Deco, a new single from him. I'm excited to see what comes out of that for the next release. You are listening to the Disco Before the Breakdown here on CFCR 90.5. We are going to take a quick break to have a word from our sponsors, but we'll be back right after that with some more great music.
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3: 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I'm your host, Sarah, and we are going to play some more music for you. We're going to start off with a song from Long Branch. This is a band out of Toronto. Off their latest album, Arc of the Sun, we're going to hear the song Touchdown, It All Begins With.

You just heard Rick White with the song Complaints off his album Again. We also heard a new one from Cut Cult called Lame Horse. That is off an upcoming album from that band. I'm very excited for it. There's three singles out right now and everyone is great. Before that, we heard Long Branch with their song Touchdown. It all begins with off the album Arc of the Sun. We're going to play a bit of an older one for you now. I'm playing Century Egg off their 2021 EP, Little Piece of Hair. This song is called I Will Make Up a Method.

seconds left, doomsday clock. Getting your steps in. 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Thanks for sticking around.

The good earth is rich. There's snacks in the staff room. It might be a lot easier, though. A hell of a lot easier.

You just heard Apollo Ghosts with their song Ripping Invasives off the 2024 release Amethyst. If you recognize that voice, Apollo Ghosts is from Vancouver and their singer and guitarist is Adrian Teacher from Adrian Teacher and the Subs, which I play quite a lot on my shows. Before that, we heard Yacht with Finger in Your Eye. We also heard Junoir, it's a French band, with their song Monumental off the album Toi du Un. And we started off with I Will Make Up a Method from Century Egg off the album Little Piece of Hair. We are going to keep going here for a hot minute. The next song you're going to hear is from Ravagers. The song is called Total Crime off the 2025 release On the Loose.

0: All right, we just heard Reconvicted from War Baby. That is a band out of Vancouver. That was off their 2020 album, You Are Not Here. They have not put out anything since, but, you know, a guy can be hopeful, right? For more music from that band. Before that, we heard Ravagers with Total Crime off their latest album, 2025 release, On the Loose. 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This show is called The Disco Before the Breakdown, and we'll be back after this with some more music.
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0: 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You are listening to The Disco Before the Breakdown here on CFCR 90.5. I've got about a half hour left of music for you. And coming up next, we're going to hear from Homefront. This is a band out of Edmonton. They just put out a new single about a week ago. Pretty fresh, pretty hot. If you ever listen to the band, no problem. They have the same front man in this band. So this song is called Eulogy, and I hope you enjoy.

You just heard Difference versus Change from Pop Pop Vernac. That is a band out of Regina, and that's off their 2025 release, A Sense of Human. Before that, we heard another new release from Adore. We heard the song Hello Darling off the album Biter. And we started off with a single from Homefront, a band out of Edmonton. We heard the song Eulogy. All right, next up we are going to play the OBGMs. This is a band out of Toronto, and they released this album just about almost exactly a year ago. It's called Sorry It's Over. And if you enjoy this next track, make sure to check them out because they are playing Winterruption this year right here in Saskatoon. And I will probably see you there. This is the OBGMs with Get Up off the album Sorry It's Over. Love.

All right, you just heard a few. Right there, we had Heart Attack Kids with Crawl off their album Wild Ride. We also heard React from Sham Family off A Deaf Portrait of Peace. We heard Hard Feelings from Sun Diver off of How to Live with Yourself. Lemon Party from Wine Lips off of their latest release, Super Mega Ultra. And we start off with the OBGMs with their song Get Up off the album Sorry It's Over. This has been the Disco Before the Breakdown. I've been your host, Sarah. Stay tuned for the third verse after this, and I'll see you next Wednesday. As per usual, I'm going to play a Cancer Bats. This song is called Drunken Physics.

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5: CFCR, we acknowledge that we are broadcasting from the traditional territory of the Cree, Dene, Soto, Dakota, Lakota, and Nakota nations and homeland of the Métis. We recognize and respect their enduring connection to this land, which has been a site of gathering, culture, and tradition for thousands of years. We are committed to amplifying Indigenous voices and stories and to fostering relationships rooted in respect and understanding as we work towards reconciliation. We are grateful for the opportunity to serve our community on this land.
6: I, the universe, witnessing a splitting image of itself. Cracks in its edges, watch out. Somewhere in the curvature of broken glass, embedded in small shards, I've dissected the mechanics of cause and effect, revolved around the Earth 30 years times 10, because this is the reality I'm living in. Colonial mindset proposition, let's all stand at attention, because that red, white, and blue flag means something to someone right now. Unable to speak and think in Diné. Always been scared of who I am.
7: Fuck it.
6: At this point, we're all dead Indians now.

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1: Stuck in my mind how you left, dreamt of you days before your last breath. Yeah, I wept. Though the feelings I crept was the gaping hole you left. Saw you paint tutadine across the sunset sky the day you died. Creator, the ancestors are now by your side. We'll keep resisting, continuing to fight for Nehzan, Nikima, but for now, Shana, journey well to the house made of the house made of the house made of the house made of the house made of the house made of the house made of the house made of the house made of the house made of the house made of the house made of the house made of the house made of the house made of the house made of the house made of the house made of the house made of the house made of the house made of the house made of the house made of the house made of the house made of the house made of the house made of the house made of the house made of the house made of the house made of the house made of the house made of the house made of the house made of the house made of the house made of the house made of the house made of the house made of the house made of the house made of the house made of the house made of the house made of the house made of the house made of the house made of the house made of the house made of the house made of the house made of the house made of the house made of the house made of the house made of the house made of the house made of the house made of the house made of the house made of the house made of the house made of the house made of the house made of the house made of the house made of the house made of the house made of the house made of the house made of the house made of the house made of the house made of the house made of the house made of the house made of the house made of the house made of the house made of the house made of the house made of the house made of the house made of the house made of the house made of the house made of the house made of the house made of the house made of the house made of the house made of the house made of the house made of the house made of the house made of the house made of the house made of the house made of the house made of the

hybrid flower, scented with power, deep in the marrow, built with the pharaoh, cloaked in apparel, poison the sparrow. Look at the tarot, start to unravel.

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1: Oh yeah, once again, Locke right here. 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That's going down like that in the most major ways, like each and every Wednesday, like an MJ fadeaway. 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It's going down like that. We'll switch at the 45.
2: Oh yeah. It is National Day for Truth and Reconciliation. So kind of kick things off with that theme in mind today. We just heard one from Big Tones. Currently residing in Saskatoon. That track was Pick Your Poison, just a single. Before that, Dead Indians with Tell It Like It Is from the album Indian Affairs. And that song, or that group, Dead Indians from Winnipeg, is relevant for the first two tracks. The first two tracks we played were Dead Indians and Dead Indians Part 2. Those tracks from So-So, who is a Navajo from Arizona, and he was him and his friends were influenced by the group Dead Indians from Winnipeg, which is pretty dope.
1: Super
2: for
1: dope.
2: Sure.
1: Yeah, really dope.
2: And that track Dead Indians Part 2 features Helen Back, UBO, and Deidre Peaches from the album, from So-So's album Finding Our Balance. And the first track, Dead Indians, features Peaches, Douglas Begay, and MC Optimal from an Illustrated Messes album, Last Night and All of Our Glorious Mishaps, which is a fantastic
1: such
2: album.
1: Such a good album. You should definitely search that one out. It is amazing front to back.
2: Yeah, absolutely. And So-So's album too, Finding Our Balance. And that, yeah. Don't be confused, that's not Saskatoon So-So. This is T-S-O-H, T-S-O, So-So. And yeah, his album, his solo album, Finding Our Balance, is awesome as well.
1: Super good.
2: Oh yeah. We're gonna keep things rolling. We've got one from Inner Soul Flow coming, nice, called Dreams Off the Best Kept Secret.
1: It's a good album.
2: It is a great album, yeah, absolutely. I've been seeing Mills around the city in the last couple years. I just get excited when I see him. I don't know why.
1: Nice.
2: Reminds me of
1: good times.
2: Late 90s, early
1: 2000s. Yeah, exactly.
2: Oh, yeah.
1: Oh, yeah, right here in this little flow, third verse.

0: It's a bird.
1: It's a plane.
0: It's Tony.
2: Hey, everybody. 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

0: It's been more than a year since Daryl Knight came forward with allegations that two Saskatoon police officers dropped him off outside the city in sub-zero weather. The frozen bodies of two other Aboriginal men were found in the same area last winter.
1: This is Daryl Knight's story. The man who claims two Saskatoon police officers dropped him off near the Queen Elizabeth Power Station last winter. Two other bodies were found frozen on Saskatoon's southern outskirts. One was 30-year-old Lawrence Wagner. Because of Knight's allegations, two Saskatoon City police officers are suspended and awaiting trial. The RCMP task force is still investigating the death of Lawrence Wagner and of the other body found frozen, Rodney Nastis.
2: Face, I see a light in the distance. Certain instances, I can't feel my toes. When it snows, I curse the fact I'm not dressed properly. Sloppily, I'm trudging my way through this cold.

0: God only knows what happened that night. I can't say, I can't speculate what happened. The truth will come out one day. It happened for a purpose. And it's time we do something about it.
1: This is happening. This is happening here. This is happening. This is happening here.

0: This is happening. This is happening here.
1: We love you.
0: This is happening. This is happening here.

0: like I know the meaning of life. What is it that you believe in your mind?
1: We want a bigger piece of the pie, reason to live, reach for the sky. Why I gotta be a thief in the night, keeping what's mine, equal supply. Sing a little R.I.P. when I die.

fight for a new world, a decent world, that will give men a chance to work, that will give youth a future and old age a security. By the promise of these things, brutes have risen to power, but they lie. They do not fulfill that promise. They never will. Dictators free themselves, but they enslave the people. Now let us fight to fulfill that promise. Let us fight to free the world, to do away with national barriers, to do away with greed, with hate and intolerance. Let us fight for a world of reason, a world where science and progress will lead to all men's happiness. 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

0: for being late. 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
1: We don't sit down and talk to fascists at a table. That's what weaklings are made of. It's incredibly unstable, you dumb motherfucker. That's some stupid ass.

0: to strangle and mangle. 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
1: When Doug Ford died, I came home and I told my partner I was pretty excited about it. And they said to me, they were like, how can you talk like that about somebody who's dead? And I was like, they're a terrible fucking person. Like, they don't deserve to be, their story doesn't deserve to be changed.
2: No.
1: Like, fuck them so much.
2: So much.
1: And then I broke up with that person. 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

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On the bus outside Chicago, spell tradition, science fiction. 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

0: or getting traded like a Gordon Hayward. 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My feelings had a little, I had to put them on some apple boxes for the optics.
1: Cyclops is right. 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

0: We the black men that struck bacon grease, the slaughterhouse of Vonnegut, Big Bad Wolfenstein, the hella back to jazz it up.
1: And today we're going to talk about wonder drugs of the 90s, and we have
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1: kind of drugs that we never had before in the future.
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regular. 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

0: Yo, this is Jazz Moses representing LBA. 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

fry Thai food. 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Wouldn't admit your favorite LPs to cry to, and couldn't take compliments out of fear of being lied to. You had a habit of welcoming the worst losers. At least they weren't MAGA nerds turned church shooters. You made a space for converted dirt doers. Sure could work a room, but you couldn't work a scooter. Always ended up getting hurt in the end. Flirting with a turntable, returning to blends. Burned by the ebbs and flows of burgeoning trends. And just borrowing your heart, playing permanent pretend. Don't know Chicago, but you got some friends in Gary. You were never quite as cool as your contemporaries. Edgy and dark, like you went to high school in a cemetery. So many hopes and dreams end up dead and buried. Sorry I broke your heart, packed up and ended it. I know I fucked up when I canceled my membership. I needed space the size of 5 Texases. Take me back, I'll be your nemesis with benefits. Sorry I broke your heart, packed up and ended it.

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You're an award-winning Michelin star fucker. They're handing out tickets for breathing, just park in the gutter. When you price out the artist, the vision of art suffers. But who needs art when the tab at the bar's covered? Sorry I broke your heart, packed up and ended it. I know I fucked up when I canceled my membership. I needed space the size of 5 Texases. Take me back, I'll be your nemesis with benefits. Sorry I broke your heart, packed up and ended it. I know I fucked up when I canceled my membership.

if I had a halo to trade, I'd be your guardian and shining shame on me. I potato the blame to Bezos, babe. I'm just a dumb man with bad timing, c'est la vie. Some phenomenons are better left alone till dinner's done, like ice cream melting in the winter sun. I feel burned, I'm a bitter pawn in your sinner slums. This isn't fun, stop acting like I just killed a nun. At all costs, I refuse to pay the yuppie price. I'd rather sleep in my car till I get my money right. Stuck in the rear view, distracted by fuzzy dice, retracing all the misadventures of my crummy life. Like damn, having a kitchen full of dishes must be nice. I missed my chance, now you're some other dummy's wife. But can I stay in your guest house for a couple nights? I'm in the dunk tank, waiting for the perfect shot to

0: Oh, yeah, once again, Locke right here. 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That'd be incredible if you did that. Yeah, you can still get in on the, if you get your pledge in. Or was today the cutoff for the early birds?
1: Yeah, I think midnight.
0: By September 30th. So yeah, I think if you got her in before, like now, you'd still be good.
1: Yeah.
0: Hey?
1: I'd say so.
0: Yeah.
1: Is this the 30th?
0: Yeah. We're not going to make that draw till Friday anyways, I think, typically. But yeah, you can still donate. So lots of time to still get your pledges in, which is awesome. So if you want to do that, please do that. We heard Isid with Nemesis with Benefits from Lake Willoughby. Noto Noblonsky with High End Life from Amazing Saturdays before the break. We heard Epic with Lethal Test Pressing for Heating My Truck too. 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Rob Crooks and Deadly Stare with Pip Skid from United Front from the Pro Funk album. We're the newest single from the Gumshoes Strut featuring Azure Raps Good, Equal Supply. It's from a compilation record that the Gumshoes Strut's putting out.
1: Yeah.
0: His production, lots of rappers.
1: Yeah, it's, from what I heard, it's going to be pretty fantastic.
0: Yeah, so definitely really looking forward to that. Weird Pip Skid with I Will Not Stand for the Anthem. Definite banger there. Epic and So-So with Midnight Run from 8:30 in Newfoundland. Another heater. The other So-So with Born Marks from Finding Our Balance. Inner Slow Flow before that. Big Tones and Big Rove with Pick Your Poison. We're Dead Indians. And we heard a whole bunch of Dead Indians before that.
1: Dead Indians Part 2.
0: Yeah. An Illustrated Mess and So-So.
1: That's
0: right. So that's how it's going down. I'm going to keep it moving along here.
1: Some amazing rap. Underground rap.
0: Yeah, we're going to play some amazing underground rap. I don't know what that is yet. It's going to pull a record out of this bag and play it. That's how we roll down here on the Third Verse. Just pulling records out of the bag and playing them.
1: You know, whatever gets pulled is going to be pretty hot.
0: Should be pretty good. Not bad. Might be 50-50. Should be good though. I'm not sure. I'm just flipping right now. I don't know. We're gonna go with some homeboy Sandman.
1: Oh, sick.
0: You got locked here. Thank you so much to everybody once again for their donations to F Emphasis. It means a lot to us. Yeah. End of the station and keeps things running. We'll be back next week. Take care. Stay safe.
1: Yeah.
0: Peace.
1: Peace.

James, fear James' signal. You got it, mother God, and give me that impulse. Those in it for the business looking pretty abysmal. That's a spade, call that a spade. Harder to avoid once your boy takes center stage. Push the button, get the lump sums all erased. Soon enough, love's all the rage. I don't need you to like me, but yet I get busy and rightly, daily and nightly. Flavor all spice, soon as you sight me, I'm all in your psyche. Be loyal, don't partake of the seed oil. Watch stars align, my name voice saying you should move side.

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I'm not lying, voices in my head that are not mine. Voices of all kinds, hip-hop, TV news, all trying to see me dope. I cannot believe these dopes, I cannot believe these dames. Ain't really trying to see me safe, they want to call me strange. For playing and praying and saying trying to get paid ain't the name of the game. Clock running with both legs, cool jets with the full flex and the full fledged. Pornhub got you singing, got you thinking ahead instead of thinking ahead. Yep. I was just playing the pond cone, next thing known got caught in a cyclone. Grab a stretch of pothole, jump in the tile hole,

best case scenario. Pretty rad reading in math while kids play Mario. 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Can't nothing bad happen to me. I'm a god and that's always capital G. Cats keep wanting to burn oil, sleep in the turmoil. You gon' deaden all your charm with a charbroil. End up acting like a gargoyle. Still I rise. Even though love be getting villainized. Even for the mill ain't no run of the miller figures. It ain't never miller time.

0: Up to now, Nirti has been using eugenics, like the Cassandra's people, selectively breeding only those that demonstrate a specific genetic attribute.
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He lives by principle, but his pencil's unconventional. One, two, it's the new eugenics. Inferior sounds won't be back for a minute. Excuse me, doctor, how do we proceed? Cut them all down like invasive weeds. One, two, it's the new eugenics. Inferior sounds won't be back for a minute. Excuse me, doctor, how do we proceed? Cut them all down like invasive weeds. Inspired by MacGyver, inventive when there's incentive. His ghost riding costly, his silence is so expensive. But woe to the biter who pretended but never rented, cause him and his crew get the new eugenics from the true chemist. Everything has limits. Push the patience of the timid. Leak liquids, the wicked whip. Cryptic, your girl knows I'm gifted. Before I bake a cake, white flour gets sifted. Veins under mucous membranes uplifted. Crazy with excitement, aorta arrhythmic. Variable ventricle vibrations. Love ladies that lie and lift libations. High, don't smoke like Bill Clinton. Try inhalation or breathe my tube steak. That's intubation. I do what I like, no consummaquitis, and I never had a case of laryngitis. One, two, it's the new eugenics. Inferior sounds won't be back for a minute. Excuse me, doctor, how do we proceed? Cut them all down like invasive weeds. One, two, it's the new eugenics. Inferior sounds won't be back for a minute. Excuse me, doctor, how do we proceed? Cut them all down like invasive weeds.

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bringing in our show this evening from Calgary, Alberta. That was They Say Stories from their most recent album, Daydream Will Do. Daydreams Will Do. The track we heard was 49 Love. Caught them at Dandy Fest here in Calgary a month or so ago. Definitely worth checking out if they make their way out east a little further, I suppose. Well, today's show is episode number 136, and I'm presenting your most voted for aesthetic. And this week, y'all chose rock. This was second time this one came up. Had it up for an option back in 2024. So finally brought it back, and after 1 week or 2 weeks, 1 week, after just 1 week, it was able to claim the top spot. So as I kind of mentioned last week, the way I set this one up, little slightly different than other weeks, where trying to focus in on the mutually exclusive aesthetics to weed things down a little bit so that it can be a little more straight rock in one way or another. So we'll see how that goes. This first section, first half hour of our time together is going to lean more towards like the indie rock kind of sound, and the latter half more alt rock. So still some dividing lines there. Real quick, I'll mention that you probably hearing less about F-Emphasis over this past week because the main push has come to an end, but we'll let you know that we are still collecting donations for another month. So you still have another month before the draws for the grand prizes are up. So today marks the end for the early bird prizes if you were able to get your payment in by now. But if not, there's still a month's worth of time in which to send in your monies to get in on the grand prize draws. For now, though, let's get to our first set of the evening. Gonna be a lot of new stuff, mostly from this year already, a couple from last year, and several tracks from albums that are coming out this Friday, actually. So a lot of new music here for you. We're gonna start it off with the newest album from Liz Cooper. Track we're gonna hear from them is Big Toy from the album New Day.

first of two bands tonight out of Burlington, Vermont. Oddly enough. Also oddly enough, they're both releasing albums this Friday. Perhaps they don't know each other. Otherwise, why wouldn't you do that? That one there was Greg Freeman from the new album, like I said, coming out Friday, All Set the Bone. The track we just heard was the lead single from the album, Cahokia, track was. For that, a new one for me, came across them a week or two ago, Hollow Hand out of Brighton, England, with the track Drinking with Judy, the album Wish Road South. Then we got our second of the evening, new album coming out on Friday. This one from over in Charlottetown, Prince Edward Island. The band is Gizmo. Their new album is All Your Worships. The track we heard from, one of the singles off of it, Celestial. Then once again, starting off that set was Liz Cooper with the track Boy Toy from the newest album, New Day. Okay, we got another good set for you coming up. So let's get right to it before we have to hit a short break. But right now, from Winnipeg, we're going to hear from Living Hour from their most recent album, Internal Drone Infinity. We'll quickly mention that they just released a new 2-3 song EP here last week or the week before. Some good stuff on it. Little too chill for the radio show, but definitely still worth checking out some new music by them. But right now the track we're going to hear is Big Shadow.

didn't want to be a spectator. I wanted to be involved. There's sort of one chance. You gotta go do it. You gotta just jump in. Consequences begin. Maybe it'll get hurt. It's been hurt before. It'll be hurt again. Go for it. Go nuts.

0: 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Well, we're due for a bit of a break, so let's head to it. 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
0: 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If you're just tuning in for tonight's broadcast, you all voted for rock. Nice, plain, simple, straight down the middle. Let's just keep it rolling. We're going to hear from Ty Siegel from the new album Chrome. And the track we're going to take a gander at here is Hospital.

the second of two artists from Burlington, Vermont. Crazy it is. And that is also another artist that's releasing their new album this coming Friday, Lily Seabird. The album that's coming out is Light Spheres on Their Way. Track we just heard was Election Day. Before that was Dead Soft out of Vancouver with the single Late at Night. And then starting off that set was Ticicle with the track Hospital from the new album. Running really late on time this evening, so let's get to it quickly. Your three options for next week are Barn Burner, Dream Indie, Alt Psych Afternoon, and then your runner-up for 2 weeks in a row, Dream Pop. So you can head over to 1over3radio.ca to vote, as well as a couple of the more reputable socials. Yeah, if you could even call it that. Either ways, let's get to some more music. Hopefully we might be able to get through all of them tonight, but maybe not. Might have to save one for next time. But right now, we have up from their new EP Dive, Ugly Uzo, with the track Hi, How Are You?

That was the lead single off the new album Iconoclast, Haha, from Aluminum. Track we just heard was Killin' Time. Before that was Ace of Wands out of Toronto from their new album Future Waves. The track was Edge of the Edge. Then starting off that set was Ugly Uzo with the track Hi, How Are You? From their newest EP. Well, that about does it for today's show. Appreciate you all for tuning into another edition of Four Turn Presents 1 over 3 Radio. Remember to cast your votes to determine next week's aesthetic. It should be up and live that you could go to 1over3radio.ca right now to vote. Fingers crossed that it should be working. It should be working right. Who knows? Right now, as always, up next here on CFCR, we have the Greer View Mirror with your host, Mitch Greer. But right now, closing off our show this evening, we're going to hear from Status Non-Status with the track Arnold from their new album out earlier this year, Big Changes. Fortunately, we're going to miss a little bit of it, but we'll get to most of it. And as always, thanks for sharing this moment of time, and until next week, dig in and enjoy the journey.

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Hello, once again, one and all. Welcome to the Rearview Mirror. I'm your host, Mitch Greer. And I'm listening to the dudes. Welcome us into another episode of the Rearview Mirror by singing about their Saturday night. Wait. Looks like it's Wednesday. 11:33 in the p.m. to be exact. Wednesday it is. I can confirm. As the dudes finish singing about Saturday on this, as we establish Wednesday, I can let you know that I have an excellent show planned for you folks who have tuned in to your community radio station tonight. This is CFCR, of course. And we might as well just get things going. We're going to start off the program with the one and only Leonard Cohen. Here goes.

daughters of mirth, sisters of sunlight, sisters of earth, brothers of nature, brothers of old, brothers of legend.

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0: on our first set of music. Before Homesick Kid by Compton and John Compton and his excellent singer-songwriter. Sometimes stuff is out under the name John Compton. I also had a group called Appaloosa that was an excellent record by them as well. Anyway, getting distracted. Fairport Convention with a lengthy one before that with Sloth from Full House. Fred Neil before that from Everybody's Talking, or sometimes just called Fred Neil. That album is Green Rocky Road was the name of the song. Donovan in Concert before that with The Fat Angel. Willie Dunn from the excellent retrospective Creation Never Sleeps, Creation Never Dies. We heard Son of the Sun. And Leonard Cohen started off that set with Lover, Lover, Lover from New Skin for the Old Ceremony. Okay, we're going to take a brief pause. Here's some words from the station. I'll be back with more of the Groovy Mirror.
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8: CFCR acknowledges that we broadcast from Treaty 6 territory, the homeland of the Cree and Métis Nations, and the traditional territories of the Dene, Soto, Dakota, Lakota, and Nakota. We pay our gratitude to the First Nations and Métis people who have called this ancestral land home for generations and whose histories, languages, and cultures continue to influence our community. On a foundation of reconciliation, recognition, and respect, CFCR is committed to reaffirming relationships with one another and to establishing new ones.
0: All right, so next up on the Groovy Mirror, we're going to hear from The Temptations. This comes from, well, maybe my favorite Temptations album. It's up there. It has Just My Imagination, Running Away With Me, Smiling Faces Sometimes, Ooh, Gonna Keep On Trying Till I Win Your Love, and, of course, this one, On the Exception to the Rule.

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0: All right, that was the High Llamas from Here Come the Rattlin' Trees with Here Come the Rattlin' Trees. 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It is 12:33 in the AM. Ooh, 12:34 in the AM. Time keeps on ticking. Let me fill you in on what we heard. Gary McFarlane. Oh, sorry, Gary's coming up. Sorry to spoil what you would have found out in a minute or two, but back to the task at hand. High Llamas from Here Come the Rattlin' Trees with a song by the same name. Before that, we heard Ennio Morricone and his orchestra from the soundtrack to Sergio Leone's Fistful of Dynamite, also known as Duck, You Sucker. We heard Invitation for John was the name of that section of the piece. Parliament, before that, from their very first release called Osmium. We heard Oh Lord Why / Prayer. Van Dyke Parks, before that, from Song Cycle with a song called Donovan's Colors, as it is built around Donovan's. The melody of the song, Colors by Donovan. Stone Ponies before that, featuring the great Linda Ronstadt from Evergreen Volume 2. We heard December Dream, and The Temptations started off from Sky's the Limit with I'm the Exception to the Rule. We're going to take quick little tiny little itty bitty break here and hear some messages from the station, and then be back with the rest of the Greerview Mirror.
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0: All right, how good's your short-term memory? You know what's coming? It is Gary McFarlane from Butterscotch Rum. We're going to hear Oh My Better Days.

All right, you are listening to David Hackles right here on the Rearview Mirror from American Gothic, singing Love's Enough. We just heard our third and final set of tonight's program. So I'm going to take a minute here and fill you in on what we just heard before I send it off for another week. So, like I was saying, David Hackles, American Gothic is the name of the record. Love's Enough is the name of the song. Nick Drake, before that, with one of his most well-known tunes, Pink Moon, from an album of the same name. From Brass on Ivory, we heard Henry Mancini and Doc Severinsen. Mancini being the ivory and Doc providing the brass. That song was called If. Before that, it was Scott McKenzie from a record called The Voice of Scott McKenzie. His big hit record includes San Francisco, song that we all know Scott McKenzie from. But that was him singing his rendition of a Donovan tune called Celeste. Before that, we heard Curtis Mayfield from the Let's Do It Again soundtrack, which he wrote and produced. Most of the record is sung by the Staple Singers, but as that one is instrumental, we're going to credit it to Curtis himself. It's a section called After Sex, and Gary McFarland started that off from a Butterscotch Rum with All My Better Days. All right, it's 1 in the a.m. That means it's the end of the show. So, thanks again for listening. Do it all over in a week. But until then, I do have one final song for you folks who have made it all the way to the end of the show at this late hour of now, 1:01 in the morning. And this last one's going to come from John Coltrane with the help of Johnny Hartman. Here they are together with My One and Only Love. Thanks for listening, and good night.

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0: Oh, you want to be a CFCR host, huh? You think you've got what it takes to inform and entertain the fine people of Saskatoon? You think you'll be the ruler of the airwaves? You think you're something special? Well, cool. That's great. You see, here at CFCR, we're always looking for a few good folks. New hosts to keep what we do here as fresh and vital as it can be. If you're interested in being the next recruit, head over to cfcr.ca and fill out the online application. It's just that easy. Now, drop or give me 20. Or don't. I don't know. I'm not your boss. You do what you want.
1: 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On a foundation of reconciliation, recognition, and respect, CFCR is committed to reaffirming relationships with one another and to establishing new ones.
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Oh, and there's strobe lights.

0: You want to be a CFCR host, huh? You think you've got what it takes to inform and entertain the fine people of Saskatoon? You think you'll be the ruler of the airwaves? You think you're something special? Well, cool. That's great. You see, here at CFCR, we're always looking for a few good folks. New hosts to keep what we do here as fresh and vital as it can be. If you're interested in being the next recruit, head over to cfcr.ca and fill out the online application. It's just that easy. Now, drop or give me 20. Or don't. I don't know. I'm not your boss. You do what you want.
1: 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We recognize and respect their enduring connection to this land, which has been a site of gathering, culture, and tradition for thousands of years. We are committed to amplifying Indigenous voices and stories and to fostering relationships rooted in respect and understanding as we work towards reconciliation. We are grateful for the opportunity to serve our community on this land.
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bus, few shot before this neuronic and excited with yet another rook born incidental, not accidental, when back back the middle, even with the movement middle, even with the solitary movement, words get arranged from maximum deployment, words mean will. There's a will bone, then there's a tail gone wrong. Young gang on my boat, it's the same song, same quote, need to stretch it out, nope, I know. It's a new state, you don't know the nomenclature. The governor has status with the cutting apparatus, and that is half the battle. They can't think of how to absorb us, and they won't think of how to absolve me. Let's see, captures mix of young pirates and kicks on CLTG. It can feel blood, this is all on the surreal. Don't appeal to the side of where the law resides. After that, it's a separatist homicide.

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0: Hi, this is CFCR Program Director Jay Allen. Are you the type that always knows what's going down and where it's going to happen? 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
2: 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We are committed to amplifying Indigenous voices and stories and to fostering relationships rooted in respect and understanding as we work towards reconciliation. We are grateful for the opportunity to serve our community on this land.
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1: CFCR acknowledges that we broadcast from Treaty 6 territory, the homeland of the Cree and Métis Nations, and the traditional territories of the Dene, Soto, Dakota, Lakota, and Nakota. We pay our gratitude to the First Nations and Métis people who have called this ancestral land home for generations and whose histories, languages, and cultures continue to influence our community. On a foundation of reconciliation, recognition, and respect, CFCR is committed to reaffirming relationships with one another and to establishing new ones.
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5: 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Hello. It is 6:04 in the morning. It is Thursday, October 1st. Whoa, scary season. Halloween. 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I will now begin with this song by Marker Starling. It's called Private Doubts. Please enjoy.

Dokone Eko Hachiko, Dokone Eko Hachiko.

That was Fujikaze with Hachiko, who is a famous dog in Japan. Before that, we heard Private Thoughts. That was by Marker Starling. Well, if they were private, maybe you shouldn't have wrote a song about it. 6:14 in the morning. It is Thursday, October 1st. 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Next up, what do I have for you? How about this one by Said the Whale? It's called Anything for You, and it's going out to everyone.

That was Just Friends with Clown on You. Before that, we heard Anything for You by Said the Whale. 6:21 in the morning. It is Thursday, October 1st. 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Next, how about we hear this one? This is by Juan Azul, and it's called Vampirios. Is that about vampires? Let's see.

0: You just heard a Fleece with Losing Time. Before that was Juan Azul with Vampirillos. 6:30 now in the morning. It is Thursday, October 1st. If you can hear me, you're listening to Green Eggs and Ham on CFCR 90.5 FM in Saskatoon. Now it's time to hear some beautiful commercials from our beautiful sponsors. I'll be right back.
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0: Okay, I'm back. It is now 6:34 in the morning. Let's take a look at what's going on in the sky. It is 0 degrees outside. Ew! It's clear out, and it's apparently going all the way up to 14 degrees today. It's going to be sunny. I mean, we'll see. It'll probably be windy, because it's always windy. And apparently tonight's going down to -1. Please phone me, 306-242-5002. Do I need to turn off the outside water today? Thank you. We got a waning gibbous moon in the sky. 8 days till the new moon, so get your crystals ready. Today's tarot card is the 9 of Pentacles, a me day in which you may treat yourself to something or simply enjoy your material possessions. Nice. And the word of the day is dipnosophist.
7: Dipnosophist.
0: Oh. Dipnosophist is a person who is an adept conversationalist while dining. So let's use it in a sentence. Please don't sit me next to Harold. He is not a dipnosophist. Try to use Dipnosophist in a sentence today and expand your vocabulary. Next up, I want to play this one by Pastel Barbo. It's called Clurfer. Just how it's spelled. Clrfr. Clurfer. Please enjoy.

All right, so Garfield is sitting at a table or something, and there's some kind of weird cylinder on the table. Garfield's looking at it. He doesn't look impressed. The cylinder says, "Greetings, feline overlord. I live to do your bidding." Next frame, Garfield's still looking at the cylinder, but he's got a smile on his face now, because the cylinder is saying to Garfield, "What say I order a pizza for you, hmm?" Last frame, Garfield's looking straight at us. Big smile on his face. And Garfield thinks to us, "I hacked John's smart speaker." I wonder, the smart speaker. This is definitely a Temu brand. This is not one I recognize. Thank you, Jim Davis, once again, sharing your gifts and talents with the world. Next up, what do we have for you? How would you like to hear this great song by Artemy Orlov? Wouldn't that be nice? It's called Fluko's Odyssey. Pretty crazy stuff.

That was A Lose by Beckner. Before that, we heard Fluco's Odyssey, and that was by Artemy Orlov. 6:48 in the morning. It is Thursday, October 1st. Welcome to spooky season. 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Next up, I want to play this one by the Bobby Lees. This is Strange Days. Please enjoy.

0: That was the Viceroy. Viceroy. A song called Rocky. But since it was in French, it's pronounced Roquet. Before that, we heard Strange Days. That was by the Bobby Lees. 6:56 in the morning. It's Thursday, October 1st. Wow. 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You know what? We don't have time. Sorry. We don't have time to play another song before the commercials, so it's just the commercials. All for you. Please enjoy.
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0: Okay, I'm back. It's 6:59 now. Let's take a look at what's going on in the sky. It is 0 degrees outside and sunny. Yeah, the sun's coming up. Looks pretty clear out. I can see a bird. It's going to go all the way up to 14 degrees today. And allegedly a low of -1. So if you're crazy and you still have tomatoes out in the yard, today's the day to bring them in. Please phone me also, 306-242-5002. Do I need to shut off my outside water tonight? Thank you. There's a waning gibbous moon in the sky, 8 days till the new moon, so get your crystals ready. Today's tarot card is the 9 of Pentacles, a me day in which you may treat yourself to something or simply enjoy your material possessions. That'll be fun. And the word of the day is dipnosophist.
6: Dipnosophist.
0: Dipnosophist is a person who is an adept conversationalist while dining. So let's use it in a sentence. Oh no, I got invited to a dinner party, but I'm not a dipnosophist. Try to use dipnosophist in a sentence today and expand your vocabulary. Now, as you guys all know, the CRTC has mandated that you cannot melt people's faces off before 7 a.m. However, now that it's 7:01, we can finally listen to Never Surrender by Rising Fall. Please enjoy.

That was Raging Speedhorn with Dead Man Can't Dance. Before that, we heard Never Surrender by Rising Fall. Those are your two face melters this morning. Hopefully by now your face has completely melted off. 7:08 now in the morning. It is Thursday, October 1st. You're listening to Green Eggs and Ham on CFCR 90.5 FM in Saskatoon. We're here every weekday morning from 6 till 10. Guess what's coming up next? Here's a song by Andrea Ann. She's from guess where? If you guessed Saskatoon, you'd be correct. This song's called Ghost in the Glass. Pretty spooky stuff. Please enjoy.

That was Safe by Sebastian Gaskin. Before that, we heard Ghost in the Glass. That was by Andrea Ann. She's from Saskatoon. Prap, prap, prap, prap. Congratulations. 7:17 now in the morning. It is Thursday, October 1st. 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Next, how about this one? Here's your daily affirmation today. This is by Iration. It's called Stay Positive. Please enjoy.

That was The Nearly Dead with Wonderland. Before that, we heard Iration with Stay Positive. Just some good advice for everybody. 7:25 in the morning. It's Thursday, October 1st. You're listening to CFCR 90.5 FM in Saskatoon. We got time for one more before the commercials, and it's going to be this one. This is Bad Ham with Traffic Cones. Please enjoy.

0: That was Bad Ham with Traffic Cones. It is now 7:29 in the morning. And if you can hear me, you mean so much to me. And you're listening to CFCR 90.5 FM in Saskatoon. Now it's time to hear some great commercials from our beautiful sponsors. I'll be right back.
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0: Okay, I'm back. It is now 7:31 in the morning. Let's take a look at what's going on in the sky. It is 0 degrees outside and clear. Doing a quick ocular check outside, and that looks to be accurate. Going all the way up to 14 today, and it's going down to -1 tonight. Thank you for the good Samaritan who phoned in. I will be turning off the outside water tonight. There's a waning gibbous moon in the sky, 8 days till the new moon, so get your crystals ready. Today's tarot card is the 9 of Pentacles, a me day in which you may treat yourself to something or simply enjoy your material possessions. That'll be fun. And the word of the day is dipnosophist.
6: Dipnosophist.
0: Dipnosophist is a person who is adept at who is an adept conversationalist while dining. So use it in a sentence. Oh, he's so quiet all the time, except when he's eating dinner, then he's a dipnosophist. Try to use dipnosophist in a sentence today and expand your vocabulary. Next up, I got this one by A Place to Bury Strangers. Some people would just call it a cemetery. This song's called Don't Be Sorry. Please enjoy.

0: That was Paul Cardinello with Outcool. He could outcool anyone, except for me, obviously. Before that, we heard A Place to Bury Strangers. That song was called Don't Be Sorry. 7:39 in the morning. It is Thursday, October 1st. That's right, everyone. It's Halloween season. Very scary stuff. 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Next up, let's hear this one by NCT Dream. This song's called Pretzel. Great food and a great song.
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That was Sohai with Wasabi. Before that, we heard NCT Dream with Pretzel. Imagine putting those two together. 7:46 in the morning. It is Thursday, October 1st. 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Next, I'm going to play this one by Block Party. This is called Blue Light. Please enjoy.

0: That was Block Party with Blue Light. I just want to remind everybody, tomorrow night at Art Bar, what time?
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0: 8 o'clock p.m. Get there early is my advice. There's a album release party for Oscars Hollow. Prop, prop, prop, prop. It's already out now if you want to listen to it ASAP. So you know all the words for tomorrow night. So you're going to want to get tickets today because they're $10 cheaper. Hot tip from me. 7:50 now in the morning. It is Thursday, October 1st, the day before October 2nd. 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This is Green Eggs and Ham. We're here every weekday morning from 6 till 10, except I'm out of here at 8 o'clock. Then I hand it over to the Reverend, who's got tasty treats cooking up in his big giant pot of stew for you and your ears. So stay tuned for that. I got one more really good song. It's ear stew. We're mixing metaphors. Just use your imagination. Don't use it too hard, though. It's too in your ears. Doesn't sound that great, actually. I'm going to play one more song for you. Ear stew. Ear stew for all. Open them up. Open them up wide. One more tune for you guys from me. This is a great one. This is by Hot Dad as the Chowder Man. The song's called Ready to Shave. Have a wonderful day.

sharpened edge bring me peace. The truth, freed from the arms of chaos, arrives slowly, methodically. A star in the sky, the earth rumbles, a drone so sincere, and I'm not frightened.

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1: 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No, it is it.
0: I'm sure of it.
2: 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It's Thursday morning.
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5: 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The silliest thing I ever saw in my life.
6: Then I put this disc on the turntable. Now I move the arm to the needle. You see, are you listening, dear?
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6: 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Okay. 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
7: Good morning, class. Class. No!
8: It's supposed to be Thursday. 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
2: It is indeed Thursday. Thursday, October 1st. We made it. It's October. You know, it seems like we can talk about autumn and fall and all those things in September. But, you know, to be fair, summer doesn't officially end till 3/4 of the way through that month. And so it feels like October now. I mean, currently -1 here in Saskatoon, Treaty 6. Plan for today is to head all the way up to 16 degrees in the sun. It's October. You know, that's how it is. It's 8:05. 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I'm the Reverend, and this hour, Green Eggs and Ham, is brought to you by Raimi Modern. 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Raimi Modern, bringing art to Saskatoon. Yeah, so I've got a fall show today. Figured, you know, it's time. It's time. The title page online was, you know, leaves in the air. And so that's why the cold open this morning was Falling Down the Stairs by Siskiyou, because this is all songs about falling and tripping and stumbling and that kind of thing. Yeah, it has nothing to do with autumn. This is Anemone with Endless Dive here in 90.5. I'm the Reverend.

It was Kim Barlow with Rock Tumblr off of the How to Let Go record. Before that, you heard Anemone with Endless Dive off of Beat My Distance. You're listening to 90.5 CFCR. I'm the Reverend, and today is October 1st, and so I'm doing a fall show, songs about falling, hence the tumbling in the title of Kim's song. Yeah, you know, it's kind of fun because our Emphasis Drive just officially wrapped up this past weekend with a really fun show at Amigos, but that doesn't mean that you cannot go to cfcr.ca/donate and just, you know, throw a couple bucks our way, because we're shooting for a goal of 90.5K. Yeah, that's a little cheeky, but that's okay because we need it, and that's how we stay on the air. So just throwing that one out there. I know it's not a Emphasis Day. I'm just going to play some Stone Temple Pilots here. This is Trippin' on a Hole in a Paper Heart off of Tiny Music here on 90.5. I'm the Reverend.

0: I feel like I've listened to more Bruce Cockburn this summer and fall than I have in a few previous years. Probably because he came to Jazz Festival this summer. I don't know. It could be that lovely long conversation back from Alberta with Malcolm White that did it. Anyway, that was Bruce Cockburn with In the Falling Dark from the album of the same name. Before that was Stone Temple Pilots off of their Tiny Music Songs from the Vatican Gift Shop album with Trippin' on a Hole in a Paper Heart. You're listening to 90.5 CFCR. I'm the Reverend. And if you're familiar with the show, you know that I've got an Effemphasis feature host coming up. And, you know, because it's October, brand new host, brand new plan, and I love that my buddy Tyler Young takes on the October spot every year. I think you got five Thursdays this October, Tyler. Is that right? Anyway, I'm going to let Tyler set it up because Tyler does it best here on 90.5. I'm the Reverend.
1: Hey, Saskatoon. Tyler's back on CFCR 90.5. with the Reverend. It's Green Eggs and Ham, and I'm back to play some amazing rock and roll music for you. An amazing rock and roll band called the Black Crowes just opened for Guns N' Roses for four shows, and they were in Edmonton, and I happened to be there in the nosebleed section with my mom, my wife, and my son and daughter. Nosebleed, loving it. Second song in at the Black Crowes set. Event staff asks us to go down and get the party started. Let's go to the floor and let's get the energy up. Here we go. What a great time. My God, it was so fun. So the song that was playing as they were asking us to go to the floor and get this party started was Go Faster. And I think I just jumped from like the top floor or the top section of Commonwealth Stadium right to the floor, did like a ninja flip, rolled out onto the floor, and just got the party started. So here we go. From the Youngs to you, Go Faster with the Black Crowes.
2: 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Two, so one time, two time, three time, four time. All right, baby.

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Safaris with Wipeout. Remember when you were in band and there was that one kid who was learning drums, and so far all they had was a practice pad, and they would just... And it was just the worst. Oh, man. It's fun growing up, isn't it? Nice to remember. I wouldn't want to go back there. You're listening to 90.5 CFCR. I'm the Reverend. It's 8:34, and I'm doing a Wipeout kind of a show. It's a fall show, but rather than songs about changing seasons and leaves and the air getting crisp, I'm doing songs about falling. That's why I've got the Jesus and the Mary Chain from Psycho Candy with You Trip Me Up here on 90.5.

Thank you.

Well, we've been a little surfy this half hour, haven't we? That was Highway 11, Tumbleweed by the Garys off of arguably one of the best album titles I've ever heard, Get Thee to a Nunnery. Before that was Snake River from the Phantom Carriage with The Seed Has Fallen Amongst Thorns. And at the top of that threefer was The Jesus and Mary Chain with You Trip Me Up off of Psycho Candy. You're listening to 90.5 CFCR. I'm the Reverend. It's 8:48 on this fine Thursday morning, and I'm doing songs about falling and tripping. And don't worry, there are no more instrumentals this half hour. Not that I need to apologize for instrumentals, but, you know, sometimes we need someone saying something. This is Melodic with Plunge from the Ephra Parade here on 90.5. I'm the Reverend.

0: present or future. Only the past happening over and over again now. So don't you stop. Take
1: sing
0: care.
1: Yeah. Sing it all.
2: Okay, I'll just sing.

0: What do you think?
1: I couldn't really hear it very well. It's kind of got a delay to it.
2: Every now and then you have shows that you couldn't fit into last week's show, but you can stuff it into this week's show. That was a collab, Neva Denova and Bright Eyes doing Tripped from the One Jug of Wine, Two Vessels record. Before that, you heard Melodic with Plunge off of Ephra Parade. You're listening to 90.5 CFCR. I'm the Reverend. It's 8:55. Got time for one more song this half hour. Let me see what our temperature is like. I don't think they've updated it yet, but I'll just push the button here and see what happens. It currently says, by the way, it currently says -1. Still -1. Okay. So that's all right. -1 here in Saskatoon Treaty 6. The plan for today is to head up to 16 degrees in the sun. And it's going to be a lovely fall day. Speaking of falls, here's When the Other Foot Drops Uncle by Sharon Jones and the Dap Kings here on 90.5. I'm the Reverend.

0: When the Other Foot Drops, Uncle. Sharon Jones and the Dap Kings off 100 Days, 100 Nights. 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
0: 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The Basement, 202 4th Avenue North.
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3: CFCR acknowledges that we are situated on Treaty 6 territory, a land that is the ancestral home of the Cree, Dene, Soto, Dakota, Lakota, and Nakota nations, and homeland of the Métis. We honor the deep ties these communities have to this land, and we acknowledge the enduring significance of their cultures, languages, and histories. 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CFCR is committed to nurturing relationships built on reconciliation, respect, and mutual understanding as we walk together toward a shared future.

just hypnotic in that track. That was Obju with Tumbleweeds from the Swift Feet for Troubling Times album. Just thinking of Nils Frahm and how he records pianos. Anyway, you're listening to 90.5 CFCR. I'm the Reverend. It's 9:07. I'm into my final hour, today's final hour of Green Eggs and Ham. Of course, you can hear Green Eggs and Ham every weekday morning from 6 till 10 with a variety of hosts and styles and preferences. And I mean, that's why it's called Green Eggs and Ham. It's kind of a mixed breakfast for y'all. I recently read Geddy Lee's, my effing memoir, I think he called it. Actually, EFFING, like it's in the title. And the neat thing was he reflects upon this the album that I'm about to play, and the band Rush, of course, was in a little bit of a hiatus, and so he did this solo project, and he said, "I spent some time learning how to sing." I mean, Geddy Lee is one of those vocal sounds that people either love or hate. And so this is the sound of Geddy Lee learning how to sing and slipping.

0: Sponsor zu Berlin West und in die BRD. Liebe Bürger,
1: an extraordinary night of euphoria in Berlin. Within hours of East Germany's decision to let its people go by opening the border to the west, the city erupted in a frenzy of celebration. East German border guards watched as jubilant crowds danced on the infamous Berlin Wall.

thousands of Berliners from both east and west streamed through the crossing points. Throughout the night, our correspondents have been out with them. Our first report from East Berlin comes from Brian Hanrahan.

0: dancing on the wall itself.
1: That seems like so long ago now. That was Dancing to the Fall of the Berlin Wall by Rational Youth off of the Future Past Tense album. And prior to that, I thought it was kind of fun to pair those two songs. Prior to that was Richard Wright with Drop In From the Top. Of course, Richard Wright being a former keyboard player of Pink Floyd. And the breaking of relationship between him and Roger Waters in particular in the band was you know quite well noted. And the Berlin, I don't know if you knew this, but Rick Wright was actually just on staff for Pink Floyd for the original Wall tour. He was already no longer a creative partner, and as a result, he was the only one who made any money on that tour because he just got paid and the other guys had to pay the bills. Anyway, that was Richard Wright from Wet Dream. And at the top of that threefer was Geddy Lee with Slipping, because I'm doing a fall show. That's why I got tumbling and slipping and dropping and falling. And my final tune for this half hour is Liz Phegan Band from the LFB LP. There we go. It's Swan Dive. Here in 90.5, I'm the Reverend.

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8: You're listening to 90.5 CFCR. I'm the Reverend. This is the first Thursday of the month, and as you probably know by now, the first Thursday of the month is the time that I get to speak with my friend Chris Hall with McNally Robinson. Chris, we're into October. Can you believe that?
9: I cannot.
8: That's a fair answer.
9: We need to raise this with some authority. How does this happen?
8: I'm going to write a strongly worded letter. So we don't have any big fancy events going on other than bookstores move through a lot of seasonal stuff. Is October, which is more prevalent to your work? Is it fall and leaves kind of stuff, or is that already done and you're now focusing on Halloween-y kind of stuff? Like, what's the month of October typically look like?
9: Well, October is, especially this year, is kind of the, seems like at least, I didn't have an added at all up, but the biggest release
8: okay.
9: month of the year. So we are frantically trying to get everything through the back door and out into the... Right. Customer area in some sort of reasonable fashion. And certainly gearing up. I mean, it gets busier and busier week after week. So it's easy to gear up. You're kind of guided by how busy we are. But yes, busy season is upon us.
8: Right on. Well, we'll focus now so that you can get back to that. tell us what we're going to read in the month of October.
9: Well, we're going to start with a name probably familiar with everyone, a novel called Partita by Barbara Kingsolver. And Barbara Kingsolver is another of our favorite authors. Big titles like her last one, Demon Copperhead, which sold and sold and sold. Years before that, Poisonwood Bible. There's lots of other examples. And this new one is a story about a woman named Livia Cable. She's peacefully married and living a modest life in a farm country where she grew up. And out of the blue, she receives a call from an old lover who knew her as Livia Bahouge, a music conservatory student estranged from her home and family. And his request now to see her again stirs up ghosts that she's kept at bay for most of her life now. So a story, you know, it's a common kind of setup, a character forced to face memories and decisions from her past. The narrative shifts between past and present as it goes along. It's obviously been used many times, but in the hands of Barbara Kingsolver, you know you're getting something pretty special, despite the plot structure.
8: Right. I was going to say she's not simply about narrative. She's one of those authors that conveys ideas within story.
9: Absolutely.
8: Right.
9: Yeah. And depths. Yeah.
8: Yeah. Great. Hey, what about our second book?
9: Her second book is a newcomer. It's called May We Feed the King. It is by a debut author named Rebecca Perry. It's gotten my attention because it released in the spring in the UK to great reviews and won a prize for debut books. I mean, and it's currently longlisted for the 2026 Booker Prize, which is no small thing. It's a little bit different. We meet a curator right off the bat who spends her days reconstructing the past. She selects and carefully arranges furniture and fabrics and replica food to bring back medieval rooms back to life in museums. She cares deeply about her work. She's obsessed with making these rooms look as if their occupants have just left them. And her current commission is to work on a private quarters of a medieval palace, in particular the life of a king almost forgotten now to history. But the further she gets into the project, the more that boundary between her own life and his life begin to blur. It's really interesting. Who is this novel about? His story starts to take over. It's really interesting. I thought it was fun the way he, you know, how we relate to history, how much we can possibly know, where story and history cross over, all sorts of insights that I was getting from it.
8: Yeah, when you were reading that, how much history is in this book? Is it real history or is it created by the author?
9: I don't know, to be honest.
8: Okay.
9: It's not really identified so specifically, so it's very possible, but I'm going to guess it's made up. Because it's not identified very specifically, so it's certainly not the point if it wasn't made up.
8: Right. Well, I mean, I'm just thinking of trying to read Vonnegut and trying to parse out what actually happened and what is his thing. Like, are any of these people real? I mean, when I first read that author, of course, we didn't have phones that we could fact check everything.
9: Right.
8: And so it was a little bit of a wilderness ride. But okay, well that sounds like that would be fun to maybe have your phone in hand while you're reading this to see what's going on for reals. Right on. What about book three?
9: Book three, we're going to switch to nonfiction. It's called Unreliable Boyfriend, An Insider's View of Dealing with a Chaotic Superpower, Plutocrats, and Other Complicated People by a woman named Chrystia Freeland.
8: So can I just ask, what's a plutocrat?
9: A plutocrat is a wealthy kind of ruler. So,
8: oh, okay.
9: Somebody who's running the country kind of because they have a lot of money.
8: Got it.
9: So she's very familiar to us, of course, Deputy Prime Minister, Foreign Minister, Minister of Finance in the Trudeau government. But she, before all that, she wrote a book called Plutocrats, The Rise of the New Global Super Rich and the Fall of Everyone Else. And it still sells. It's a very interesting book about plutocrats. She combines ideas from that book as well as her experience in the intervening years. And she's works to kind of expose how deals are really made behind the scenes, how coalitions fracture when governments fail to deliver. For working people, it argues that trade, security, and democracy can no longer be separated. So instead, she's arguing that democracies must build new alliances strong enough to resist foreign autocrats and homegrown oligarchs. And that sounds kind of familiar to what Mark Carney is saying this year, doesn't it? So part memoir, part polemic from a person very well situated to tell us a little bit about how the world works.
8: And just a great metaphor in the title.
9: Yeah.
8: You know, Unreliable Boyfriend. Wow.
9: Yes, that's, I know.
8: Yeah, that's wonderful. What's our book four look like?
9: Book four is a little bit of a personal indulgence. It's called The Bookshop, A History of Bookselling from the Dawn of Print to the 21st Century by Andrew Pettigrew. Pretty obvious that I would be interested in this, but my experience in the last couple of years with my traveling book club has made me realize that bookselling seems to be fascinating for some other people too.
8: Yeah.
9: So Bookstores, of course, connect books to potential buyers. Yet the printing press was invented in the 15th century, and it took more than five centuries for bookstores as we know them to emerge. And this is the story of that development. It reveals that Martin Luther was the world's first best-selling author, and really his sales that enabled printing business to survive financially in the first place. Then we go to booksellers all over, mostly Europe, but they would set up stalls, including outside the wall of St. Paul's Cathedral in London, and that's where they would meet with the readers. And then the Great Fire of London actually destroyed a lot of that, but also gave them a chance to rebuild in a more substantial form. Most successful, like a fellow named W.H. Smith, who built an empire of railroad station bookstalls to serve idle passengers and really made bookselling what it is today. So I owe all these people a great deal of gratitude. So, but it's a pretty interesting story. And of course, in any of these kinds of books, you get a lot of general history along the way.
8: Yeah.
9: You get like these personal experiences of something like the Great Fire of London, or, you know, trying to get through the challenges that the world throws at us.
8: Yeah, the context is much of the fun, isn't it?
9: Yeah.
8: And then seeing that thread emerge through the context and mm-hmm. being able to connect the dots like that.
9: Yeah,
8: that sounds like it would be of interest to more than just booksellers. Just going to say.
9: Thank you.
8: Right on. And speaking of interests, our fifth book is also a special interest book, right?
9: It is, yes. Again, personal, but it's called Wine, A Global History by Kathleen Burke. And I've been interested in wine for some time, but after I returned last spring from the France tour of the Traveling Book Club, I am really interested now.
8: So, fair enough.
9: Historian Kathleen Burke takes us right back to the Stone Age to illuminate the history of wine, beginning in Neolithic era Georgia in the Caucasus. She methodically traces how wine has evolved over time and place, as it has religious significance, social, cultural, economic, even culinary force, obviously. She includes a complicated relationship between Islam and alcohol, the rise and decline of France as the wine superpower of the world, and also the rapidly growing importance of Asian countries in the world of wine, which I was very much less aware of. Comprehensive history, obviously, of wine, but also the people who produce it and enjoy it. So if you share my interest, this is a great book, but maybe you know somebody on your future Christmas list that needs this book. It'd be perfect for the wine lover in your life.
8: You know, I do have someone in mind. My younger son and I were out wine tasting in the Okanagan this summer, and I'm kind of a novice at that. And so I was asking him, so what do you, other than the fact that it's enjoyable, what do you talk about? And he says, the best thing about wine tasting is trying to put into words what's already happening in your mouth. I was like, oh, you little poet, you. Yeah, I'll probably grab him that book. Yeah.
9: Some of those wine descriptions are really fabulous.
8: Yeah, right on. So we've got wine, we've got the bookshop, we've got Unreliable Boyfriend, we've got May We Feed the King, and, sorry, Partita?
9: Partita, I believe.
8: Partita, okay, yeah. Five fabulous books, once again, for the month of October. And just want to, you know, I'm going to seize this moment to just celebrate with you that every time you hear us have these conversations, what you don't realize is that our friend Inari Vaisinagi is producing the whole thing. And we never actually say that out loud, but Inari, thanks for the work you do. It's awesome.
5: Aw, thanks, guys.
8: Oh,
5: it's
8: look
5: a pleasure.
8: At that. She's, and she has a voice as well. Yeah. So there's a lot of love in this room. We're gonna talk to you again in November, Chris. But in the meantime, try and get it all done.
9: Thank you. All the reading?
8: Yeah, all of it.
9: All of it. All right, great.
8: All right, we'll talk to you soon.
9: Talk to you soon.

featuring Eliza Doyle on banjo and some extra vocals. That's Oscars Hollow with All Fall Down from the Strange White record, just dropped on Monday. Those guys are playing at Art Bar tomorrow night. Album release show, you want to go there. You're listening to 90.5 CFCR. I'm the Reverend. It's currently 9:45. And according to my computer here, but I suspect it's even warmer now. It's 3 degrees here in Saskatoon Treaty 6. The plan today is to head all the way up to 16 in the sun. I'm doing a fall show. That's why there's a fall and stumbling and tripping in all the song titles. This is Slow Down Molasses with Sometimes We Fall Apart here in 90.5. I'm the Reverend.

That was a little bit of Echoing Green with Trip off of Music from the Ocean Picture. Before that, you heard, I don't know how to say this. Buchengase? Anyway, I'll look it up. And next time I will say it with confidence because I feel like an idiot right now. That was Stumbler as I stumbled through the band name from the Scholars album. Before that, you heard Slow Down Molasses with Sometimes We All Fall Apart from Walk Into the Sea. You're listening to 90.5 CFCR. I'm the Reverend playing fall shows. Oh, what a gift it is to get to live, love, relate, and create on this land that is, has been, and always will be the traditional place of identity and belonging for its First Nations and Métis peoples. And it's important to gratefully acknowledge First Peoples' ongoing relationship to the land as we walk together into this new day. On October 1st, we're especially aware of that, having worn our orange shirts yesterday. As a Treaty 6 person, I'm grateful for so much. Thank you for listening today. May you enjoy the warmth of Creator's smile upon your life and your love till we get to do something again together next week. I got one more song before I hand things over to Neil Bergen with So Many Roads, and it is from the album Mule by Orville Peck. This is The Fall here in 90.5. I'm the Reverend. Thanks for listening.

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0: 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Well, here we are. I guess it's officially fall, right? We've passed the solstice. It's October 1st. 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All right, we're going to start it off as we always do with some Neil Young. It looks like there's a new album out, or maybe EP. I think there's six songs on it. It's called Second Song. This is Neil Young and the Chrome Hearts and Day After Day right here on 90.5 CFCR.

country, I pity the state and the mind of a man who thrives on hate. 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

0: That's Carter Felker, and that is Stranger in the Mirror right here on 90.5 CFCR. And Carter Felker is going to be in town playing at Amigos this Saturday night along with the Glass Hand Family Band and a band out of Lethbridge called Star Painter, who are doing an album release tour. That's going to be a really good show. Really looking forward to it. I've been listening to Carter Felker for quite a while now and pretty excited to get a chance to go see him Saturday night at Amigos. Casey and Clayton before that with Marlon Williams from the Plastic Bouquet album. We heard Light of Love. Jake Xerxes Fussell from the Old Beloved Path. We heard Bonnie. Linda Ortega, Till the Going Gets Gone. Willie Dunn, I Pity the Country. And Neil Young and the Chrome Hearts with a new release called Day After Day. It's 10:30. Those listening to 90.5 CFCR, your community radio station in Saskatoon. 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
0: 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Sunny skies, northwest wind at 20, high of 16 today, an overnight low of plus 1 tomorrow. Cloudy, a high of 16, and a south wind at 20. Into the weekend, Saturday, sunny and 17, Sunday, sunny and 19, Monday, sunny and 22, Tuesday, sunny and 19, and Wednesday, sunny and 19. And this is exactly the kind of weather we need to get the crop off. So fingers crossed this sunny, warm weather continues because I think there's a ways to go yet in the old harvest. So forecast is looking pretty good for the farmers and good for us as well. Currently sunny skies, south-southwest wind at 10. The temperature is 6 degrees. All right, we're going to start off this set with some Willie Thrasher. This is from the Native North American of Volume 1. And here's Spirit Child right here on 90.5 CFCR.

0: That's Pieta Brown from her latest album called Dreaming Of, which came out this year. There's a track called Was The One. And Pieta Brown, yes, is Greg Brown's daughter, actually, who, of course, looks like she inherited her dad's songwriting abilities. Graham Parsons before that with a song for you. Leland Bell with Messenger. Sarah Cahoon with Pulling Up Roots. Willie Mitchell, Call of the Moose. Townes Van Zandt with Lungs. And Willie Thrasher started things off way back when with Spirit Child. It's 10:59. 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Yes, it's Blundstone season. 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All right, we're going to take a little break. Ella's in with Community Events Magazine, and we're back with hour two. Don't go away.
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3: 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All right, we're going to start off this hour with some Lloyd Chichu for you from this Nath of North American Volume 1. This is James Bay right here on 90.5 CFCR.

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You may go to school. You might drive a pink Cadillac. 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

Thousand Week in Action. Like I did before. Come back, baby, come back. 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

0: That's John Prine from the Pink Cadillac album and Baby Let's Play House right here on 90.5 CFCR. Great Speckled Bird before that from their self-titled album. That, of course, was a band he and Sylvia had together. We heard Long, Long Time to Get Old. Amazing Rhythm Aces from the album Stacked Deck we heard Hit the Nail on the Head. Whitney Rose with Tootsie's Commander Cody and his Lost Planet Airmen from the Strange Adventures on Planet Earth album. We heard My Semi-Truck Won't Start. New Riders of the Purple Sage from the Adventures of Panama Red. We heard Panama Red. Ken Pomeroy with a pretty interesting version of Sentimental Lady. And Lloyd Chichu from the Native North American Volume 1 album. We heard James Bay. It's 11:29. 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We just wrapped up the official 2 weeks of F-Emphasis last week. However, it really goes until the end of October. You have until the end of this month. It is October 1st today, after all, to get your pledge and your donation in to qualify for all the fantastic grand prizes. We do not draw them until after the end of this month. So that gives you lots of time. We're at just over 70,000, which is very good. The goal is 90,500. 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
0: 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Weather-wise, things are looking pretty good for the first day of October. Sunny and a high of 16 today, an overnight low of plus 1. Tomorrow, cloudy and a high of 16 once again. Then into the weekend, we're looking for sunny and 17 Saturday. Sunshine and 19 on Sunday. Sunny and 22 on Monday. Tuesday, sunny and 19. Wednesday, sunny and 19. And that's above the average highs this time of year. They are 15 and lows of minus 3. So the nice harvest weather continues, and we need it after that soaker we got there at the end of August. So, yeah, good news. Sunny skies all the way for the next week at least. Currently in the city, we have sunny skies. We have a west-southwest wind at 17, and the temperature is 10 degrees. All right, we're going to start off this last set here with some Joe Ely for you. This is Treat Me Like a Saturday Night right here on 90.5's CFCR.

That's Dillard and Clark from the fantastic expedition of Dillard and Clark. That's Doug Dillard of the Dillards and Gene Clark, who was with the Byrds, and that's Train Leaves Here This Morning. Bobby Charles before that was Street People, Beck with Sierra Farrell in a new track called Ride Lonesome. John Angiak and I'll Rock You to the Rhythm, Lucinda Williams Howling at Midnight, and Joe Ely started things off, Treat Me Like a Saturday Night. Well, it's 11:56, and that just about wraps it up for me. Thanks so much for listening. Thanks to everybody who donated to Emphasis. There's still time. You have until the end of this month to actually get your donation and pledge in to qualify for all the great grand prizes that we have. Thanks to SEIUS for sponsoring this hour. Check them out at seius.ca. That is it. We've got Hot Butter Soul on the way next to Niles. It's going to be fantastic as always. So we're going to leave you with one final track. This is Doug Somm. It's going to be easy. Have a good one.

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1: 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So come on down to Amigos Cantina, 806 Dufferin Avenue.
3: 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We are grateful for the opportunity to serve our community on this land.
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Welcome to the Thursday edition of Hot Buttered Soul on CFCR 90.5 FM. My name's Giles. A big thank you to everybody who donated to the station and to my show during F-Emphasis. There's still time to get your donations in for the end of October. Over the next hour, I'm going to be taking you on a musical journey through the many sounds of funk. And today's Hot Buttered Soul is brought to you by the Olsen Insurance Group. 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Well, today we're diving into some overlooked dance floor gems. From the early 80s come sleek boogie, electro-funk and soulful vocals. I'm going to be keeping the talking to a minimum and letting the groove speak for itself today. We're going to be starting the first half with some sleek 80s boogie, and then after the break we're going to be working our way deeper into the groove. Well, starting our first set off is a group of tracks where there's something appealing about this particular stretch of the early 80s. The production's getting cleaner, the rhythms are tightening up, but there's still plenty of warmth and personality in these grooves. This is the sweet spot where funk, soul and dance music are beginning to overlap in interesting ways. Sometimes polished, sometimes slightly obscure, and often with just enough oddness to make you wonder why you've never heard these tracks before. A few of these feel like they should have been bigger, but we're going to give them some airing today. We're going to start the show with a band called Plush, and this is a track called Coast to Coast.

0: You're listening to Hobbited Soul on CFCR 90.5 FM. Hope you're enjoying the show so far. In our first set of 80s boogie there, you just heard Fly Girl, 12-inch version by a band called Intrigue. Before that was awesome track, Carol Shinette with Side Nine Love. Steve, the Scotsman Harvey, with the special 12-inch version there of Something Special. And Howard Johnson, you guessed it, was the second track in there of the set. Let This Dream Be Real. And starting us off, excellent band, one LP only, band called Plush, with a track called Coast to Coast. Well, we're going to be back with more Hot Buttered Soul after these short ads. We'll catch you very soon.
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9: Welcome to the CFCR Diner. Yeah, we're open. What'll it be, hon? We got the house special, green eggs and ham, Monday, Friday, 6 to 10 a.m. It's not fancy, but it gets the job done. Jukebox. Oh, yeah, it's over there in the corner. It's got indie rock, blues, jazz, pop, electronica. Don't ask for requests. It plays what it plays. So grab a seat, don't make a mess, and enjoy your morning, I guess. Green eggs and ham every weekday from 6 to 10 a.m. You're here anyway. Might as well stay.
0: 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My name's Giles. Thanks for tuning in today. In the second half of our show, we're going to be working our way through more 80s boogie and electro-funk. And we're going to be staying in the same general time period here, but moving a little deeper into the groove. These tracks are where the rhythm sections really do the talking. There's a tight bass lines, crisp drums, and plenty of space with that particular early to mid-80s feel before everything becomes too slick. There's a nice mixture here of dancefloor energy and laid-back soulfulness with songs that reward you for paying attention to the details. It's also a reminder that some of the most interesting music from this particular period was happening outside of the spotlight. Here's one of those bands. They're called Crisp, and this track is called Sunlight.

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And in our second set of 80s boogie and electro-funk, you just heard Larry Wu with Let Me Show You. That was the extended version. Before that was Kenny Claiborne and the Om Gang with Are You Ready? And starting that set off was Crisp with a 12-inch version of a track called Sunlight. 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Well, thanks for listening today. I hope that's helped to soothe your soul somewhat. That's about all from me today. But as always, we have time for just one more track. And playing us out today is Crystal Davis from 1985. This is her track called So Smooth. Have a great weekend and we'll catch you very soon.

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5: October is Women's History Month in Canada, a time to celebrate women and girls of the past and present. October 11th is the International Day of the Girl Child, a day to uplift the voices and leadership of girls, champion their rights, and reflect on the challenges they face, and a day which is recognized worldwide thanks to Canadian efforts. And October 18th is Persons Day, the anniversary of the historic decision in the 1929 Persons case, when Canada's highest court of appeal acknowledged that women were included in the legal definition of persons, though it was a longer fight to extend this recognition to women of all backgrounds. At CFCR, we're taking time this month to acknowledge the girls and women in our lives, and we urge you to do the same.
6: 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Kicking off today's episode with a track or two tracks from Elder off the album Reflections of a Floating World. Just saw them in Vancouver at the Rickshaw Theater, and they were unreal. Definitely one of the greatest shows I've ever seen. But some unfortunate news is the show after Vancouver at the Rickshaw, they had to cancel the rest of the tour. Their bass player Jack got pneumonia, and for the safety of Jack and the recovery, they postponed the rest of those shows for the North American dates. They were amazing. Such an awesome show. Very grateful to have seen them in Vancouver. And yeah, wishing the best for Jack's recovery. And yeah, they'll probably play those other dates at a later time. And if you get the chance to see them, yeah, they're amazing. So Elder, we're going to listen to Sanctuary first, then Blind. Both songs they played at the show, and I'm in love with them now. So check it out. You're tuned in to CFCR 90.5 FM.

just two killer tracks right there from Elder. The one we just heard was Blind, and the other one was Sanctuary, both sitting at around 10 to 11 minutes off the album Reflections of a Floating World. And I've been listening a lot to Through Zero, which is their newest release, but seeing them live in Vancouver, Reflections of a Floating World and the two songs that we listened to really opened my eyes to the amazing riffage that Elder brings forward. Those songs are just so heavy, and yeah, the structures of the songs have amazing subtleties and complexities going on. It was unreal. Next up is Sleep, who actually played the day before Elder in Vancouver. Didn't get the chance to see them. I've got the new lineup of the band. It's been going on recently. No more Matt Pike. Love Sleep. This one's from the album The Sciences. A tune called The Botanist by Sleep here on CFCR 90.5 FM.

0: All right, and that was Sleep with The Botanist, off the album The Sciences. And time for our first break. 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
0: Welcome back to Hallucinations here on CFCR 90.5 FM for some more tunes. So far, we've checked out some heavier leaning music today on Hallucinations. Bands like two songs from Elder and a song from Sleep. Kicking off the second half of today's episode is going to be Monolord. But before we kick into that, just a reminder, it is CFCR F Emphasis 2026, which is CFCR's annual fundraising drive. 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CFCR, man, super important. If you want to support and listen to the station often, we definitely welcome that. Next tune from Monolord is going to be Wormland off the album Rust. Hope you enjoy.

we just heard from Quest for Fire with You Are Always Loved off their self-titled album, and Mono Lord with Wormland off the album Rust. One more time, just talking about F-Emphasis 2026, CFCR's annual fundraising drive. Lots of perks of donating to CFCR and benefits to donating to CFCR and becoming a member as well. CFCR has been around for, I believe, what are we at here? 35 years of Saskatoon Community Radio, just so essential to the music scene, and very important to have a local community radio station in a city like Saskatoon. Just want to mention some of the amazing sponsors that are involved with the fundraising drive. Some of those include Glitch Gifts, love that store on 33rd there. And McNally Robinson Book Sellers, thanks to our Gold Level F Emphasis sponsors. Yeah, thanks for keeping us riding the airwaves, man. And next up, we're going to be checking into a track from Blue Youth, a tune called Redacted off the album Defeatist. Going to be our last tune of today's episode. Thanks for locking in, and make sure you support your community radio station, CFCR 90.5 FM in Saskatoon, if you're listening to the station and love local music and events of many sorts. This is Carter Engel on Hallucinations. Take care, and we'll see you later. F-Emphasis 2026.

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3: 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Your weather today from Environment Canada, it is currently 15 degrees outside. It is a mix of sun and cloud. Tonight, there are a few clouds with increasing cloudiness late this evening and a low of plus one for Friday, October 2nd. It is cloudy, wind becoming south 20 kilometers an hour near noon, a high of 16. Friday night is clear and a low of plus two moving into the weekend. Saturday is sunny and a high of 17. Saturday night is clear and a low of minus one. And Sunday is sunny with a high of 19. Sunday night, a clear and a low of seven. It is currently 2:04 p.m. this Thursday, October 1st, which means it is time for the first October 26th edition of The Swing Shift. You'll be hanging out with me, Rochelle Wright, today for the next couple of hours with a bunch of great swinging music. We've got some music to promote some shows coming up in the community, as well as some community requests, so you can look forward to that over the next couple of hours. We're going to get things started off here today with Count Basie and his orchestra. This is Magic Flea.

That was Zawinul's Mambo, performed by Chucho Valdez and the Afro-Cuban Messengers. And starting off today's swing shift was Count Basie and his orchestra with Magic Flea. Since we just heard a very Joe Zawinul-influenced song, why don't we hear something from Weather Report themselves? This is Harandu, performed by Weather Report.

0: That was the fantastic group from, I guess they were formed in the 1970s, Weather Report, with a song called Harandu. You've been listening to The Swing Shift here on CFCR 90.5 FM Community Radio right here in Saskatoon. And today you're hanging out with Rochelle Wright until 4 p.m. If you've enjoyed the program so far, you may consider supporting CFCR by donating at cfcr.ca/donate, or perhaps if you've made a pledge during our FEmphasis fundraiser, do make sure to get your donations in by Thursday, October 29th, or I guess, yeah, I think so. The deadline is Thursday, October 29th, and to be entered into our prize draws, so you do not want to miss out on that. We're approaching 2:30 here this Thursday, October 1st. We're going to take a break to hear some messages from our community sponsors, but don't go away. There's a whole bunch more great music coming up after the break on The Swing Shift.
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0: 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Today you're hanging out with Rochelle Wright, and it is just after 2:30 here in Saskatoon. I'd like to tell you about some upcoming concerts that are happening at The Basement, because it's a new month, new shows happening this October. One that I'm really excited about, Audrey Ochoa, is coming on October 17th. The show starts at 7:30. It's music from her fifth album entitled The Sorceress. Tickets are around $40 to $50. If you're a student, you can show up at the door and pay $10. So I do stress, if you're a young person out there, if you know some young people, really, you should make use of this deal. $10 at the door. If I haven't convinced you enough, here to convince you furthermore is Audrey Ochoa. This is a song off her album that came out in March, and she'll be presenting music from it at the basement on October 17th. This is Lamplight.

That was Complices, performed by Samuel Bonnet. And Samuel's going to be coming to the Basement this Saturday, actually. Samuel Bonnet Trio is performing at the Basement October 3rd at 7:30 p.m. They're performing some contemporary jazz music from their recently recorded album called Slow. And that last track, Complices, is a single out now, but it is also one of the tracks that is on their new album called Slow. If you're interested in going, tickets are $35 to $45, and if you're a student, you can get in by showing up at the door, and you can pay $10 to get into the show. Before Complices by Samuel Bonnet, we also heard from Audrey Ochoa with a song called Lamplight, which was off of her new album called The Sorceress. And Audrey Ochoa's coming to the Basement on October 17th. Up next, I'm going to play you a track of Tara Davidson's. This is one of her older works, but it's partially in me promoting her upcoming work. She has a new album called The Marnie Project, and it's being released tomorrow, Friday, October 2nd. New work from Tara Davidson. It's an album, a quartet album. She plays saxophone. Florian Hoffner's on piano and accordion, as well as Dan Fortin and Ethan Ardelli are joining her. But this is one of Tara's older tracks here, Bunny, Bubs, and Bodie, performed by Tara Davidson.

0: That was one of my favorite tracks by Allison Al, performed by the Migrations Ensemble, and vocals by Lila Bialy. That was Racing Across the Land. Before that, we heard from Tara Davidson with Bunny, Bubs, and Bodie. And do stay tuned. Tara Davidson is releasing a new album titled The Marnie Project. It's coming out tomorrow, so you can go check out that. We are approaching 3 o'clock here this Thursday, October the 1st. You've been listening to The Swing Shift with Rochelle Wright here on CFCR 90.5 FM, community radio right here in Saskatoon. We're going to take a break to hear some messages from our community sponsors, but don't go away. We've got some community requests coming up after the break.
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4: CFCR acknowledges that we broadcast from Treaty 6 territory, the homeland of the Cree and Métis nations, and the traditional territories of the Dene, Soto, Dakota, Lakota, and Nakota. We pray our gratitude to the First Nations and Métis people who have called this ancestral land home for generations and whose histories, languages, and cultures continue to influence our community. On a foundation of reconciliation, recognition, and respect, CFCR is committed to reaffirming relationships with one another and to establishing new ones.
0: It's just after 3 o'clock. Welcome back to the second half of The Swing Shift. You're hanging out with Rochelle Wright here on CFCR 90.5 FM. We've got some community requests for you to be played. This first one is a track of Virginia McDonald's. I'd been playing some of her music leading up to her concert last week. She performed at The Basement. I wasn't planning on playing her music anymore and giving it a rest, but a friend of mine, Zichin, who's a fantastic clarinet player and saxophone player, has asked for some Virginia McDonald off of that album that she performed at The Basement last Thursday. So thanks, Zichin, for the request. I do love this music deeply, and I hope some of you were able to make it out to her concert last Thursday. If not, here is Virginia's track. It's the title track off her album called In Search Of. Thanks, Zichin, for the request.

some applause there for Cecile McLaurin-Salvant performing I Didn't Know What Time It Was, and that was requested in by a friend of mine, Hannah, who's a fantastic trumpet player and vocalist. Thanks for that, Hannah. I'd never heard of that vocalist before. Cecile McLaurin-Salvant is only 37 years old, and she's a French-American jazz singer, songwriter, and composer. Before that, we also heard from Virginia McDonald with a track called In Search Of, and that's coming from the album with the same title, and that was requested in by Z Chin. Thanks for that request. We have one more request coming in from the socials. If there is something else you'd like to hear, you can feel free to call me, 306-242-5002. I'd be happy to play what you're feeling like and finding the right jazz track for you. Until then, we've got one more request. This is from Jordy, who's a fantastic vocalist, teacher, and music director here in the city of Saskatoon. I've been working with Jordy on the Summer Players upcoming production of Ride the Cyclone. I believe tickets for that production are out today, so if you want to go check them out. The performance is happening in November at the Broadway Theater. And Jordy's requested a track that I'm sure you will know very well and will hopefully sing along to in the comfort of your own home or maybe in your car. This is Frank Sinatra with My Way.

0: That was Rediscovery, performed by Sean Mason. Before that, the Oscar Peterson Trio with D and E, a song off their album We Get Requests. Speaking of requests, that set of three was started off with a request from Jordy, My Way by Frank Sinatra. Thanks for the request, Jordy. If you've been enjoying the program today here on The Swing Shift, you've been listening to CFCR 90.5 FM. 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
0: Thanks for sticking around for the last half hour of The Swing Shift here with Rochelle Wright on CFCR 90.5 FM. Canadian Waves is going to be coming up next at 4 o'clock. It's currently 16 degrees outside, a mix of sun and cloud in Saskatoon, and it is 3:30, or just after 3:30 here this Thursday, October 1st, we're going to start off this last half hour with Barney Kessel and a song called Happy Feeling.

That was Art Farmer with a song called Beanbag. And before that, we heard from Sonny Rollins with Asiatic Rays. And starting our 3:30 set here was Barney Kessel with Happy Feeling. We're approaching 4 o'clock, so I do only have one last track for you today. Thanks for joining me this Thursday, October 1st. On the Swing Shift. If you enjoyed the show, I'll be back next Thursday from 2 to 4 p.m. for more swinging music. But if you can't wait to hear jazz music till then, well, there's a whole bunch of live music happening here in Saskatoon. Tonight, Mary Carter's at the Basement at 7:30 with a show called Swinging Back to Saskatoon, songs from her new EP recorded in New York. If you want, you can also check out Piano Fridays. Tomorrow is Kim Sawkeld performing at 4:30. And on Saturday, the Samuel Bonnet Trio is performing on October 3rd at 7:30 at the Basement. So go check out some great live jazz here in Saskatoon. We've got one more track for you today here on the Swing Shift. Stick around. Canadian Waves is coming up at 4 o'clock. This is Anthony D'Alessandro featuring Benny Benack III. This is a live recording of them performing Someone to Watch Over Me.

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If I was a little taller, I swear. 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

Good afternoon. You're tuned in to CFCR 90.5 FM. I'm your host, Nicholas Chelsea McCormick, and I'm here till 5 p.m. playing lots of Canadian music for you. Starting us off with a great band that's going to be at Amigos in about, I'd say a few weeks. I'm just going to try and find the poster. I can't find it on the wall right now. It should be in front of me. It's not. But they will be at Amigos, I believe it is, looking at the calendar. I think it's like October 26th or something. I'll confirm that for you when I get back shortly. But yes, that was True Mountain Laurel with the track Sunny from the album Angel So Bad. What I've got here up first is a lot of Canadian music, as always, on Canadian Waves. But I'm going to be hosting the show for every other week for the next while. I think just to kind of, I kind of miss during the day, you know. Sometimes I like doing stuff at night, but it's also nice to be during the day, say hi to folks down here and see how things are going, how pledges are coming and all that stuff. So again, thank you very, very much from the bottom of my heart to everybody that donated to CFCR. And just in general, you know, it's nice to see that there's so many donations to so many different shows and so many people around here worked their best off to get raised money. And so I think we're about 70,000 or 72,000. So a little ways to go till we get to 90,500, but we're almost there. I can see us getting there soon, maybe in the next month, maybe next couple weeks. But what I'm going to play right now, for us right now, is a track by Shane Lazarowicz called Pull Me Through from a brand new EP called Treasure. Then I'll follow that up with some Keith Hallett with the track Cry Till the End. Enjoy these tunes coming your way here on Canadian Waves on CFCR 90.5 FM.

was a job my brother got me, trying to get me off his couch. I showed up every day, natural dipped and determined to make him proud. You can't imagine my surprise when my supervisor said budget cuts.

0: Well, that was just the track Neighborhood by Star Painter from the album Cayenne Flowerbed. Star Painter will be here this Saturday, October 3rd at Amigos Cantina starting around 10 p.m. along with Carter Felker, who I just played before that with the track titled Losing Hand from his album Loser. Both those bands will be joined by Glass Hand Family Band, another great local band, and it will be a great bill. I highly recommend checking it out. I'll be at that show myself. Before that was Radiator with the track titled Stray Cat. And then before that was Millennium Parade. They called themselves Saya Gray, Daniel Caesar, and Daika Tuneda, I believe it is. And some Keith Hellett with the track Cry Till the End from the album Mesmerize Me. And then Shane Lazar Rich with the track Pull Me Through from his album, his EP Treasure. And the start that set off was True Mountain Laurel, who will be here on November 6th. At Amigos with the track Sunny from the album Angels So Bad. It's 4:28. I'm going to take a quick break for messages from our sponsors. I'll be back very shortly to play some more music for you. Again, thank you very much to everybody that made FMFSIS donations. Special thank you to Kevin, who donated $25 to my show. So thank you very much, Kevin. I hope you are listening. And I'll be back in a moment's time. Sit tight.
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0: Well, that sounds like a good time, metal on CFCR. Here's a track called Oh My God. Still means a lot to me by The Wooden Sky. I'll follow up with a new Neil Young track called I'd Love You Forever, sing that to my love. And Along for the Ride by Cassidy Mann and a track by Oscars Hollow called All Fall Down. They will be performing Friday night at the Green Room, so definitely check that out. I think the tickets are almost sold out. It's, I think, 70 ticket capacity. I think they've sold about 60 of them. So I highly recommend checking them out, Oscars Hollow. But here's for the first track I'm going to play for us, Oh My God. You Still Mean a Lot to Me by Wooden Sky here on Canadian Waves.

as I said before, Oscars Hollow is playing this Friday night at Green Room. Here's their track, All Fall Down, from their brand new album called Strange Light. Congratulations, folks.

Well, thank you very much for tuning in to Canadian Waves today. I've been your host, Nicholas Chelsea McCormick. Just wind this down with the track here by Stars, but it's only a couple minutes, so I'm just going to wind it, probably fade it out. But let's just call it Backlines from the album The North. Before that was Justin Karas with the track Nature, Nature from the album Flowers with Abound. Then Fontaine before that with Home Right Here from the album Good Buddy. And then Oscar's Hollow with the track All Fall Down Strange from the album Strange Light. Before that was Cassidy Mann with the track Along for the Ride. And Neil Young, I'll Love You Forever. And The Wooden Sky, Oh My God, It Still Means a Lot to Me from the album If I Don't Come Home. You'll know I'm done. It's 4:55. This has been Canadian Waves. Thanks for tuning in. I'll talk to you again in a couple weeks' time. If you're interested, tune in Sunday nights at 11 p.m. for Open Waters on CFCR 90.5. Take care of yourself.

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0: 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It's not too late to pledge either. Do it now and you can still be entered into draws for wicked grand prizes from the Broadway Theater, the Roxy Theater, Saskatoon Makerspace, VR Matrix, Paradox Pizzeria and Brewery, and Hearth Restaurant. F-Emphasis at CFCR. Thanks for keeping us hit and miss free.

Hello, everybody. This is Emily Collins here for your Thursday edition of The Buzz. Today, we've got just kind of a regular show for you following Emphemphasis. Lots more music today, of course. But, you know, I'll still kind of talk about Emphemphasis a little bit. Don't worry about that. There still is time to get in your donations or pledges. Of course, the early bird prizes are to be announced, I think they said today, so make sure to stay tuned for that. If I'm wrong, I will update you on that as well. Today we're going to start off with, what are we starting off with today? We've got kind of quite a mixed bag. I was doing some serious digging on Bandcamp today. We do have something from Trixie Mattel. That'll be super fun. She's coming out with an EP, actually, comes out tomorrow fully, called Till Death Do Us Part. So it's kind of a back into like the country roots. She's been doing a lot more of that kind of like club with like the Solid Pink Disco and all that kind of stuff. But of course, this is kind of more back into her country roots, where I kind of fell in love with her music. I think I have her first three albums on vinyl. It's pretty good grail of the collection, of course. But yeah, so we're gonna listen to the track that came out, Ghost on the Moon. And again, that will be coming out tomorrow, so make sure to check that EP out tomorrow. I'll probably play another track on it next week as well. But yeah, here's Trixie Mattel with Ghost on the Moon.

0: that. Really good stuff there. I really like that indie sound. I've always harped about Canadian indie sound and how it does have that kind of distinctiveness to it, especially when it comes from the prairies, which I find to be quite interesting. Before that, we had the Broody Brothers, a little bit of Americana folk. That is from their newest album, which I think came out around June of this year, called Dark and Stormy. They are Seattle-based. We heard Silver Wave. That was kind of a recommendation slash I've been hearing it a lot in the car from my boyfriend, who's been weirdly just getting into some folk stuff lately, which, hey, you've heard what I've played before. You know I am no stranger to folk and or bluegrass. And then we started off our show today with Trixie Mattel, back into those country roots a little bit. Ghost on the Moon from a upcoming EP comes out tomorrow, called Till Death Do Us Part. It is the first show of October, so it's nice to see that some Halloween stuff is starting to come out. It is one of my favorite holidays, so always really nice. Hopefully, I can get a Halloween costume in order. I always procrastinate that. But anyways, expect a Halloween show later in the month from me. Or maybe I'll just interlace a little bit of spookiness into each show. I don't know yet. But anyways, just to clarify what I said before, tomorrow will be the draw for the early bird prizes. Once again, those are the yoga 6-month membership from Ground Yoga, as well as the tattoo package, $500 to Blink Ink from Christopher or Blair. That is super cool. So make sure to tune in tomorrow on the buzz, I believe. So 5 p.m. tomorrow. Don't worry, I'll be tuning in myself. Up next, we've got the Mountain Goats. So this is a band from, I believe, California. So this is a new album of theirs, came out quite recently. I believe it was the 7th of August. So about a month-ish, 2 month-ish, that's chill. It's called Days, and we're going to listen to Candlebox.
1: Years on the local circuit. Played twice at the county fair, and the second time Ben, our friend who worked the business, and said a guy from a label was there. There were two more like him at the next show, staring us down like hawks. And there was love in the air, and all the money was there, and we were going on tour with Candlebox.

0: Blue Beach Band with Queens. That is from their newest album, Mulligan. They are a local band here. Good stuff. I think they've been playing pretty consistently lately, so that's cool. Before that, we had Pillow Fight with Lucky. That is a new single that came out fairly recently. And then we heard Cabin in the Woods from Weston Estate. That is from their album, Open Season. I think they're from North Carolina, so that's cool. And then we heard the Mountain Goats with Days from, or sorry, with Candlebox from their album Days. Oh, looks like we've got some commercials for ya, and then we'll be back with some more music. Once again, you are listening to CFCR 90.5 FM. Enjoy the break.
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0: We are back from our little break there. We have a good one. So Private Lives is coming out soon. That is from Death from Above 1979. Coming out soon, I mean coming out next year in January, which is actually quite considerable now that I think about it. But I'm still excited. This actually does seem like an album that harkens back to their more older sound, so to speak. So I am very, very excited. We're going to listen to Private Lives, the title track that has been released so far. Hopefully they'll come out within the next 2 months, 3 months. Some of the other singles, I will be watching out for that, of course. But yeah, let's hear Private Lives from Death from Above, 1979.

Eddie Current's Suppression Ring there with Empathetic from In Light of Recent Events. That one's getting up there in age for the show, but I still really enjoy it. So, just obviously Eddie Current is just such a great band. So I want to play them. But anyways, that was, which one was that? That was, yeah, Empathetic. Before that we had Puffin, which is a Nova Scotian band with their self-titled EP there. We heard Broken Wrist off of that. Then we heard Dead Ex Girlfriends from a little bit of an older EP called Take Me to the After Party. But they are performing tomorrow with Blind Commentary. So that is going to be super fun. I might see you there. Ooh. But yeah, we heard The After Party from that album or that EP. We also heard Private Lives from Death From Above 1979 with their new album that is coming out in late January of next year. Super fun stuff there. What do we have next? We have actually a really interesting Montreal band, Squarehead. We've heard Home Is Nothing But a State of Mind. That is the album we're going to listen to. Yeah, they're kind of a fun band. I'm just looking at their Bandcamp right now, and it says join the Cube community. But yeah, Montreal based, so always love Montreal indie and rock. So we're going to listen to something off of their, well, Home Is Nothing But a State of Mind. We're going to listen to the first track off of that EP called La Fantoma. So enjoy.

Monsoon there, that was a new single, Wouldn't Say, that came out quite recently. But Monsoon, I think, Out of My Mind is like the big one that people know by that person. But yeah, super cool stuff there. Before that, you heard Squarehead, La Fantoma. Really good stuff there. That is from Home is Nothing But a State of Mind. The Montreal-based band. I just heard about them, actually, and I should listen to them much more. Kind of that sort of alternative rockish sound from that area. But yeah, we've got time for one more. But other than that, we are all finished up. We're going to listen to something from Whisper Doll. Once again, this is from Lucky Clover that came out a little bit earlier this year. Just been kind of working through the tracks as the weeks go by. But yeah, we're going to listen to Sun Signs today. But yeah, that'll be our last song for today. Of course, make sure to tune in tomorrow for The Buzz. We will be announcing our winners of the early bird draw. I will be tuning in. Hopefully you will be as well if you entered or, you know, got your donations in by the 30th. But yeah, super cool stuff. Have a great rest of your Thursday. I will be back next week. You're listening to CFCR 90.5 FM. And make sure that you stay tuned for Bored on the Air and our other spoken word shows. So yeah, here is Sun Signs by Whisper Doll.

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7: And you're listening to Board on the Air on CFCR. We talk about board games, board game related topics. On tonight's show, we'll be covering the news, what we've been playing, and for our main topic, we're going to talk about our Mount Everest of game designers.
8: Yes, with a caveat that, and I need to bring this up for my own sake, that we are not going to disturb or deface a indigenous land
7: to do this.
8: Yes. This is completely fictional. If anything, I'd make it out a Lego.
7: Yeah, it's more the topic itself, not the Mount Everest itself.
8: Rushmore.
7: Mount Rushmore. This was suggested to us by Paul. And it was going to take some research before we got to it. And we finally had some time to think about it and put some ideas down. And that's why we're tackling this now.
8: Yeah.
7: Okay. First, I'd like to thank once more everybody who donated to our
8: F-Emphasis
7: and towards our show.
8: Yes.
7: And even if you didn't, towards any show.
8: Absolutely. Yeah. Just donating to CFCR.
7: Yeah. We really appreciate it. And from what I hear, they're doing very well. By the time you listen to this, you will have missed the early bird deadline if you haven't pledged, but hopefully you already have. I'll be getting a list hopefully sometime in October as to who all's pledged, and I may wait till the end of October because I think that's technically the end, or whenever they do the draws.
8: Yeah,
7: I will do the draw that week.
8: Cool.
7: Yeah, for Into the Machine.